Week three of college football season getting underway tonight. So last weekend's big matchup was number one versus number four. Obviously, Ohio State versus Texas. We know how that ended up. It was crazy comeback for Texas. This weekend, it looks like LSU and Ole Miss might be the marquee matchup. Well, ESPN has it in primetime Saturday night. Not just because it's two top 10 teams in the SEC, but obviously Lane Kiffin was at Ole Miss. Now he's at LSU, all the baggage. Should be a good one. 94.5 The Buzz. It's

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33: Houston's Rock and Alternative. Yeah.

of Soundgarden said that they will put out that final Cornell Soundgarden album next year. Didn't say when, but next year. And he says it's been a very emotional process putting those final 8 tracks together. I'm sure it has been. It was a once-in-a-generation voice, for sure. 94.5 The Buzz.

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Two epic nights. Let's see. We got the Smashing Pumpkins. We got Weezer. This band Muse is on it. Gonna be some cool collaborations. It's gonna be epic. 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

All right, this is too close for comfort for me. The Astros and the Rangers are now tied in the lead of the AL West. Both teams are 76-76 heading into the Astros game tonight against the Royals to wrap up that series. And, of course, the Braves, a very good Atlanta Braves team, coming to town tomorrow for this weekend. I need to see a lot of winning happening over the next 10 games. 94.5 The Buzz.

Texas Longhorns head football coach Steve Sarkisian said today that he should have handled his post-game interview with ESPN reporter Holly Rowe better after that win over Ohio State. He acknowledged how that exchange led to the creation of fake videos, and that led to more drama. He's like, yeah, I didn't do that right. Tepper City.

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94.5 The Buzz. Nirvana is going to be getting that Vanguard Award at the MTV Video Music Awards. Yes, that is still a thing. It'll air on CBS next Sunday, the 27th. Unclear if their surviving members of the band will perform or anything, but it'll be worth a watch anyway. It's The Buzz.

Five Finger Death Punch tickets. They're going to be in town. Woodlands Pavilion a week from Sunday. That's the 27th if you're keeping score. Five Finger Death Punch tickets right now. 888-467-5945. Here's Blue October on the Buzz.

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Week 2 of the NFL just getting underway this evening. This is not what we want to hear. Texans wide receiver Nico Collins has suffered a hamstring injury during practice yesterday and is uncertain to play in the matchup against the Bengals on Sunday. Ooh. Now, they don't think the injury is serious, but he could miss some time. 94.5 The Buzz. Alien Amport.

94.5 The Buzz and Oasis earlier this week announced some U.S. tour dates for 2027. They're mostly not U.S. tour dates, but they threw a couple of U.S. tour dates in there. Only two cities, though. Three dates at Gillette Stadium in Foxborough. Three dates at Allegiant Stadium in Vegas. That's it. 94.5 The Buzz. Their movie, their documentary that chronicles their reunion tour from last year is in theaters now, dropped last weekend. 94.5 The Buzz.

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94.5 The Buzz, Breaking Benjamin is coming to town October the 10th, and we're getting you in. I got some new Ben and tickets to see Breaking Ben coming up. 94.5 The Buzz.

Chevelle will be at Woodlands Pavilion. Star Set is on the bill as well. That show is October the 10th, so in a few weeks. Win those tickets for me right now. 888-467-5945. 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

hang in there. Tomorrow is Friday. I know it was a 5-day work week. Last week was 4. This one seems like 10. That is always the case. 94.5 The Buzz is. We head into the final official weekend of summer, though it's not going to feel like it. 10 years.

Texans looking for their first win of the season as we head to week two. And the Bengals did win their first game of the season, but they are beatable. Home game at Nooner on Sunday. 94.5 The Buzz, new Shinedown.

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Toadies are coming to town in December, and we are getting you. We just announced the show on Tuesday. They're going to be at House of Blues December 28th, so that little dead week between Christmas and New Year's, which is going to be epic. 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

94.5 The Buzz. And in less than 2 weeks, we're going to get that Linkin Park movie called Unshatter, where they talk about, they're finally ready to let us look behind the curtain of how they decided to push forward as a band after the death of Chester. Apparently, they talked about using a different name of the band. They ultimately ended up hiring Emily Armstrong. They'll tell the whole story. September 30th. It's a limited theatrical run. 94.5 The Buzz.

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Emerging Alt is coming up next. We got a full hour of new music. Got a brand new one from Slightly Stupid. That's super cool coming up. The new Young the Giant, a band called Adult Leisure that you've probably never heard of. That's the whole idea. Emerging Alt is next on The Buzz.

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1: Maybe you're working, maybe you're driving home, you might be listening in your bedroom. 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I'm Mike Jones, your host tonight, in for Alex Mack, and we have an hour of great new music for you with Goose Coming, with Steve Lacy, Fontaines D.C., The Neighborhood, and a whole lot more. 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
1: It's all about what's next every weeknight at 11 o'clock. Welcome to Emerging Alt, your new music show. I'm Mike Jones, in tonight for Alex Mack. And we heard right before Love to Go from Edge Hill, Buffalo Traffic Jam with their latest Fool's Gold. And they had some big news earlier this week where it was announced that they're going to be a part of the Stagecoach lineup for next year. Which Stagecoach, yes, it's a country festival at heart. And they have big, big names. Garth Brooks, Florida Georgia Line is coming back. And Riley Green and Zach Topp and all these other major country stars. But also then you get Buffalo Traffic Jam and Matchbox 20 and Journey and Pitbull and Kelly Clarkson joining in on the fun. It's going to be a great 4 days of music at the Polo Club next year, where they hold Coachella too for Stagecoach.
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1: Good times, end times. It's Goose in Emerging Alt. Goose coming out of Wilton, Connecticut, the same place that gave us the one and only Christopher Walken. Goose, you have to do a video and get Christopher Walken in there. Use the hometown connection. Call up the Foo Fighters. They know him. Foo Fighters. You got to do something with Christopher Walken, Goose. That needs to be your number one priority right now. Our priority is getting you more new music. We have a lot more to go with Emerging Alt tonight. Evergreen from Young the Giant. Foo Fighters.

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1: It's Emerging Alt, your new music show with Oh Yeah from Steve Lacy, a song that a lot of people first heard at the end of Spider-Man Brand New Day. And I wonder, when you have a song in a Spider-Man or any Marvel movie, does Steve Lacy get to call up anyone and ask questions? Like, can he get in on an early sneak preview of Avengers Doomsday? Could he see that before it's in theaters in December? Like, if I had a song in a Marvel movie, I'd ask for that. Look, use the song for free. I don't care, but I want to see every movie as soon as possible. That's a deal, right? Fontaine's DC with Marianne and Emerging Alt.

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1: I really love the name of the song, Kiss Me Like You Miss Her, from Adult Leisure and Emerging Alt. I really love the song, too. The Revivalists, you would think that other bands before them would have been huge out of a city as big as New Orleans. But actually, the Revivalists are the most successful New Orleans band since Better Than Ezra. And they've got a whole lot going on. The Revivalists have their tour, including Red Rocks, coming up. Their cruise. We'll talk more about that right after Heartstop, their latest in Emerging Alt.

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1: Start Saturday strong with Big Noon Kickoff live from London for the Union Jack Classic. 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

0: Let's go. Let's go. Come on. Come on now. Hit it.
1: Good morning. This is Ed McMahon. And now, ladies and gentlemen, he

0: Snakey, hands off Snakey. Rob Ryan Show, check it in. Free Beer Friday. Oh, it's National Cheeseburger Day, so we're going to tie that in with the beers. Maybe go grab a burger over at Willie's Grill and Ice House. Beer winners all get a $100 gift card to Willie's. Straight up at 6, 7, 8, and 9 today. So thank you, Willie's. Fresh out of bed, head-to-head challenge. Danny boy! Oh, Danny boy. We are so jammed up on great prizes. Chili put pit tickets in there for the winner today on Fresh Out of Bed head-to-head challenge.
1: Dang!
0: Yeah, he's going for win number two. And then Dave Chappelle tickets went on sale yesterday. We found another pair of Chappelle tickets for you. You're getting those in Homeroom as well. Homeroom gets those on the Fun Fact Flashback. Rush Hour, 7 o'clock hour, 7:20. We'll hook you up. Trans-Siberian Orchestra tickets go on sale today. We'll hook you up in the 8 o'clock hour, closer to around 8:20. Oh, I can't wait. Open phones Friday. Yes! Open phones Friday. You guys get the whole last hour. We'll leave you with Breaking Benjamin Chevelle tickets. 30% chance of rain today. Partly cloudy, high 93. Good morning, Mo. What you got in Houston's headlines?
1: Well, it was the headline in the area yesterday. Harris County commissioners approved one of the largest tax rate increases in recent history.
0: What the hell?
1: It could add hundreds to your property tax bill. All the things that could be said. The budget office said the new tax rate will increase property taxes for homeowners, for some, by hundreds of dollars. Texas Children's earned the Southwest's top spot and several national top five finishes in the latest U.S. News Pediatric Hospital Rankings. We love when H-Town is number one.
0: Yeah.
1: Those rankings were regionally. I looked at the national numbers as well. We rank number one for pediatric cardiology and heart surgery, number three nationally for pediatric neurology and neurosurgery. We live in the coolest place ever.
0: I like the sound of that.
1: The National Toy Hall of Fame revealed the 12 finalists for its 2026 class. Did you know Tickle Me Elmo got the shaft last year?
0: Well, people think, oh, how could that not go in? What did go in? Something bigger?
1: Battleship,
0: yeah.
1: Slime, and Trivial Pursuit.
0: I never have a problem with these. Alex sometimes gets mad because I'll put the stick in there. Like, they put a stick in the Hall of Fame.
1: I see that the slide is up as a finalist this year.
0: Yeah, slides.
1: Which is probably important.
0: Slides are awesome. So what are we talking about? What's up for going in or what did
1: there
0: go in?
1: There are 12 finalists this year. I do see Tickle Me Elmo back up again. Pokemon trading cards are on there. Polly Pocket, which was big in my childhood.
0: Okay.
1: Bop It. Do you remember that one?
0: Yeah.
1: Oh, that was a good one. I just think it's weird. I remember my mom standing in line to get a Tickle Me Elmo for my little brother.
0: Bop It? Bop It was in and out, though. Is it Hall of Fame?
2: Bop It was all over the scene.
0: Bop It didn't have 3,000 hits. It didn't have the endurance.
2: That's,
0: you know what I mean?
2: So wrong.
0: It didn't. I don't think it had 3,000 hits.
2: Nah, you've never had a worse take than that.
0: Bop It was
2: probably the worst take you've ever
1: first
2: had.
1: First Tickle Me Elmo, and now Bop It? Why are you so angry?
0: It's not.
2: Bop It, if you're putting a, like, you,
0: no.
2: You can't bitch about me saying stick if you're saying Bop It doesn't look, get out of here.
0: We're going to fight today.
2: Get out of here.
0: I'm fighting Alex today.
1: 100% chance Barbie is in the Toy Hall of Fame, right?
0: What is?
1: Barbie.
0: Yeah.
1: Yeah, 100%. Lenny Kravitz Barbie doll? Maybe not yet. It just went up for sale. Lenny said it was super fun working with the Barbie team, and he looks pretty good. He was the second man to get his own Ken doll.
0: Did you say he looks pretty good?
1: Pretty good.
0: Him or the doll?
1: The doll.
0: Oh, okay. Yeah, the doll looks exactly like him, but Lenny Kravitz himself
1: looks fantastic.
0: Yes, okay.
1: So what I'm saying is the Barbie doll maybe could use some more abs. The facial hair also on the Barbie doll making me feel a little weird. But it does look like him.
0: It really does look like him.
1: They even did the tattoos. And the mesh shirt.
0: Yeah, he's always meshy.
1: You had to do the mesh shirt.
2: They have pants on?
1: Yeah.
0: Of course, come on.
1: $70 online, Target, Amazon. It's going to be on everyone's wish list this year.
0: Is Lenny Kravitz... Are you wearing a Giants shirt or something today?
1: Of course he's wearing leather
0: of
1: pants.
0: Of course Lenny's got leather
2: on.
0: Not
2: for like children.
1: Yeah. Grand Theft Auto is always in the news for their albums, right? Like, they're known for putting out good music with the game.
0: The music that's within the game, sure.
1: Okay. Rockstar Games just announced the latest 34 new songs. The project arrives November 19th, along with the highly anticipated game We're sure it's coming out for sure?
2: No.
1: Okay. Not sure. Six tracks are already streaming. These songs are made just for this album? Or these songs that already exist?
0: No, there are songs. They
2: just throw a playlist together.
1: Usually. Got it.
0: Yep. And these songs get the biggest boost ever.
2: Bob Seger, Hollywood Nights on the most recent one. It's a jam. That's my favorite one to play with.
0: Is that what turned you on to Seger?
2: No, I was always a Seger guy.
0: You were always a Seger
2: always
0: guy.
2: A Seger. We don't skip Seger.
0: Okay.
1: Neither does Grand Theft Auto.
0: This is on the music blog page.
1: Okay, check it out. Those are Houston's headlines.
0: Take it, Alex.
2: On Thursday night football, the Bills beat the Lions 41-31. Turns out the Bills might be pretty good, Texans fans. Buffalo's Josh Allen threw for 3 touchdowns and ran for 2 more. So he has like 75 total touchdowns through 2 weeks this season. Let's give him the MVP. Texans are going to look to bounce back from their week one loss on Sunday when they host the Bengals at Reliant Stadium. They come into this one as 2.5-point favorites. Kickoff is at noon. You can watch that one on CBS. Some notable college games on the schedule this weekend. Tonight, U of H is going to play Texas Tech at 7 o'clock. Tomorrow, we got A&M taking on Kentucky at 2:30. LSU and Ole Miss being the big game of the weekend. That's a 6:30 kickoff on ABC. And then UT is also going to play UTSA. In baseball, the Astros got a win last night. They beat the Royals 6-2. They're now a game ahead of the Rangers for first place in the AL West. Tonight, they're going to open up a weekend series with the Braves at Daikin Park. First pitch is at 7:10. You can listen to it on our sister station, Sports Talk 790. That is what's going on in sports.
0: All right, let's go. Let's go. Free beer Friday and a Willie's gift card every hour. We can do that. We can do that. Boy, look at these phone lines ringing today. There was a time around this moment of the show earlier this week, no phone lines were ringing.
1: Huh.
0: None. Oh, now you want to play. Now you want to play. I get it. All right, let's go, guys. 4 hours of pain starts right now. Hit it.
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4: 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You got stuff to do today. I ain't playing with you.

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1: Good morning.
0: Hello, who's this?
1: This is Annie.
0: Annie, how are you today?
1: I am doing great. How are you?
0: I'm doing awesome. I'm ready to go. I'm ready for this weekend, Annie. You are sitting really pretty for this weekend. I got a case of beer for you and a $100 Willie's Grill and Ice House gift card.
1: Woohoo! Awesome. I never won anything, so that's pretty cool.
0: It's the first time you've ever won anything from us?
1: Yes, sir.
0: Man, it's a great prize.
1: It's an awesome Friday, so that started my day off perfectly. So thank you so much.
0: That is, some people have all the luck.
2: Right.
0: All right, Annie, thank you. Thank you for starting your day off with us. Hang on, I'm going to set you up. Thank your friends Willie's for that.
2: Willie's Grill and Ice House. They're celebrating National Cheeseburger Day today.
0: Yep.
2: So lots of great deals. You got to hit up 9 Houston area locations, Annie. I'm sure there's one near you.
0: I was going to go with, I think we did it last year, though. What's your favorite cheese on a cheeseburger?
2: Yeah.
0: I think we did that last year.
2: Okay.
0: I have a different poll question up today, so I'm going to talk about that in a little bit.
2: Can't wait.
0: You said that there were a handful of tickets remaining for that Dave Chappelle show that went on sale yesterday.
2: Yeah, I checked. All the lower level gone. Top section, so the 400 levels, they've got $100 tickets. They're sparse, is the right word?
0: Yep.
2: But there's a couple that you can trickle in.
0: Okay, so Chappelle not sold out.
2: Nearly sold out is what I would say.
0: Okay, we have one pair left. We're going to give them to you in Homeroom. Homeroom, check it out. Dave Chappelle tickets on the Fun Fact Flashback, yes. If you get in for the Fresh Out of Bed head-to-head, Danny Boy, he's going for win number 2. If you beat him, you'll get the pit tickets to Baby Metal Hailstorm, September 25th. Chili put pit tickets in there today. Rush Hour, 7:20. Trans-Siberian Orchestra tickets go on sale today. We'll have a pair of tickets for you at 8:20. Open Phones, Breaking Benjamin, Chappelle tickets. I mean, awesome. And then next week, I will talk about it a couple more times today on the show. If you didn't hear about that Rocktober six-pack we're giving away next week, I'm going to tell you all the stuff we're giving away next week. It is the biggest prize week of all time on the Rod Ryan Show. I think I can confidently say that.
2: Nice.
0: When you add in the stuff that we're doing with Fallon, mm-hmm, and Jimmy Fallon, it's, wait till you hear the lineup next week. Not that today's not going to be great. I can't wait for Open Phones. I stayed up late last night, still in a pretty good mood.
2: Good, because the Bills, high.
0: Because the Bills won. I was telling Mo, she's just kind of like, why are you telling me this? I don't know. If you look at the top 20 rushing touchdown leaders,
2: mm-hmm,
0: running backs, rushing touchdowns, the top 20 in NFL history, Josh Allen, a quarterback, is in at number 18. Rushing, like Emmitt Smith. Alex, you can't deny. Yeah, you can, but you can't.
3: I will.
0: Emmitt Smith.
3: I only remember the Cardinals' Emmitt Smith. He was a bum.
0: Emmitt Smith, 164 rushing touchdowns.
2: Okay,
0: like that's unbelievable.
2: Yes, that was his job, though, right?
0: Yep, LaDainian Lynn Tomlinson. Now, Derrick Henry, I don't know how much longer he's going to play. He's been playing 10 years. The dude is just in such amazing shape. He's at 125. He's the only active player that's up there. This is how I can put it with Josh Allen, and then I'll get off of it. Josh Allen has more rushing touchdowns than Earl Campbell. More than any other quarterback in NFL history. Mm-hmm. So that needs to be said. But Earl Campbell was a running back. His job was to get rushing touchdowns. And Josh Allen has more rushing touchdowns than Hall of Famer Earl Campbell.
3: He has benefited from the invention of the tush push.
0: Absolutely. Absolutely. There's no question about that.
3: Anything away, but if it was Jalen Hurts, I would be taking everything away from him.
2: Jalen Hurts is in third of quarterbacks for most rushing.
0: Jalen Hurts is a bomb. Josh Allen has more rushing touchdowns than Edgerrin James.
2: And that's how he speaks my language.
0: That's your guy, right? Yes. That's your guy. Ricky Waters, he has more than Tony Dorsett. These are all-time running backs.
3: Does he have more than OJ?
0: He does.
3: Good.
0: Yeah, he has more rushing touchdowns than OJ.
3: Can you believe they didn't put OJ up in the stadium? I can believe.
0: And there's a couple of idiots that are mad about that.
3: That.
0: You got to be kidding me. You got to be absolutely kidding
3: something?
0: Me. Wow. All right, we got to get ready. The Texans are playing this weekend. Bengals. Another really tough game, but Texans. Listen, I will root for the Texans. You know I will root for them every single week. I just couldn't do it last week, you know? Or maybe you don't know, but now you do.
2: Now you know.
0: Quick break. When we come back, I'm going to rec check for you. We'll find out what's trending. And then we'll get set up for our fresh out of bed head-to-head challenge with Pit Ticket.
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1: 94.5 The Buzz. Welcome back, Rod Ryan Show. On this Free Beer Friday, we're one case in, straight up at 789. Every beer is getting a Willie's Grill and Ice House gift card. It's National Cheeseburger Day. Mm. They got a pretty good burger over there. They got a really good burger over there. So, still three more opportunities to get in on that. Okay, Alex, what do you see that's trending?
2: Thursday Night Football's trending. The Bills beat the Lions 41-31. Josh Allen had 5 touchdowns. Bills looked pretty good.
1: They look great.
2: Pretty good.
1: I just want to keep it going.
2: Millie Bobby Brown's trending.
3: Yes.
1: She's another one that just a kid came out of nowhere. Well, she adopted a kid.
2: Stranger Things actress and her husband, Jake Bongiovi, welcomed a baby daughter, which is their second child. This is via adoption. So, yeah.
1: But I did.
2: Congratulations.
1: The reason why I said, we got another baby out of nowhere. She adopted. The story about Lady Gaga having a child out of nowhere. It was a surrogate.
3: Yes.
1: They did come out with that afterwards.
3: Confirmation.
1: Because we were asking, did anybody see Lady Gaga pregnant?
3: Yeah.
2: You would have had, it would have been Rihanna level of pregnant. They would have done the photo
3: the
2: shoots.
3: Photo shoot.
2: All
3: yeah.
2: Stuff.
3: Yeah.
1: I mean, we would have known if she was carrying a baby in her belly.
2: Lenny Kravitz is trending. He, like we said in headlines, is getting his own Ken doll. And it's going to have the fishnet shirt, the leather pants, everything you think you would have.
1: Muscles.
3: Right. Yeah. Chain.
2: That is what's trending at 95 The Buzz.
1: Mo thought that the doll needed more abs.
3: Yeah. I was like, you're lacking a couple abs there.
1: All right. Okay. Rolling.
4: Good morning. This is Danny. 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
1: 713-212-5945 if you think you can beat Danny. Guys, it's for Pit Pass. 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I know you guys don't care about the prizes. 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

0: 94.5 The Buzz. Good morning, Rod Ryan Show. On a free beer Friday. What does the weekend look like for us? I'm surprised Mo's not blathering on about the weather.
1: It's fall.
0: 30% stop. This is the last weekend of summer.
1: Yeah, I know.
0: 30% chance of rain, partly cloudy, high of 93. Saturday, 10% chance of rain, mostly sunny, 92. Summer.
1: They told us to eat outside tonight. Like lower humidity.
0: Yeah?
1: And I'm like, okay, I love you to go outside.
0: All right. 30% chance of rain, mostly sunny. High of 93 for your Sunday. Yeah, I think it's the last weekend of summer. Mm-hmm. I mean, you know, summer, like, according to the people that make the calendar.
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0: Danny boy!
3: Good morning.
0: Ooh, you don't want to lose this one today, bro.
3: I know, it sounds like a good one.
0: Yeah, it's a good one. I don't know how. I don't ask a lot of questions. I just do what I do. Great ticket in there for whoever wins the game. 007, Sean Connery? Where'd you come from?
4: Good morning. I've been sitting on the bench.
0: For how long, though? Wait a minute. Do I need to call in other John?
4: Feel free, but my math is good. I think we're sitting at about 40 days or so, 38. Should be all right.
0: 38 damn days, and you are back in there. Playing the game. Give me a quick resume, 007.
4: Three-time Hall of Famer, made it to the final game a couple years back. Three, maybe.
0: Danny, I did that for you.
1: Why?
4: I know.
0: I want Danny to hear that. I want Danny to say, I don't give a flip about your dumb little resume. I'm going to be in the pit for this show.
1: Baby Metal, Hailstorm, Violent Vera, September 25th. Pit tickets, gentlemen. Good luck.
0: That's right, gentlemen. Shout out your name.
4: Good luck, man. Good luck. Thanks.
0: Shout out your name when you think you know the answer. Sean Connery, he yells out Sean.
1: Sean.
0: Right?
1: Okay.
0: And Danny.
1: Dan.
0: Danny sings, Danny boy.
1: He says, Dan.
0: Oh, Danny boy.
1: Sean, Dan. Okay, great.
0: He sings his name. Question number one. What popular outdoor activity involves setting up a tent, spending
3: Sean,
0: the night?
3: Dan.
0: Sean.
3: Camping.
0: That's the correct answer. Would you like to hear the whole question?
1: Yes, please.
0: What popular outdoor activity involves setting up a tent, spending the night in nature, and is often done by Alex on the weekends?
1: I didn't write that question, but I loved it. I loved it so much.
0: I love that question.
1: Same.
0: Can we just do all Alex camping questions? What does Alex wipe with when camping? Leaves. Banana leaves. All right, here we go. Next, that wasn't a real question, but put that down for later use.
1: Got it. Banana leaves.
0: Next question. Danny, Sean got in there before you. Don't let that happen again.
3: All right.
0: Question number two. What is a dried plum called?
3: Dan.
0: I don't need to look at anybody. That was a tie.
1: That was horrible.
0: That was a tie. Prune. Prune. Tie.
1: Good job, gentlemen.
0: That was a good job.
1: Mm-hmm.
0: All right. I've been staring at this question for about 3 months.
1: Oh, geez.
0: So you know it's a doozy, Sean and Danny. Name one ingredient needed to assemble a Coney dog.
3: Sean. Dan.
0: Go for it, Sean.
4: I have no idea what
0: three,
4: that is.
0: Three, two.
4: I'm going to say a hot dog.
0: Oh! He got it in before
1: he
0: the buzzer. A hot dog.
1: That's not what I was concerned about, though. I was concerned because he didn't know what a Coney dog was.
4: Coney. Okay. I did not hear Coney. I just heard something dog. That makes more sense.
0: Name one ingredient needed to assemble a Coney dog.
1: Mm-hmm.
0: And then she had hot dog bun, Coney sauce.
1: Yes.
0: Cheese, onions, mustard. Guys, I bet you I've been looking at this question since before July 4th.
1: And is it drooling? You're just like wanted it so bad.
0: I just wanted it off the sheet of paper so bad.
1: I think you just talk about that a lot.
0: I wanted it out of here.
1: Sucking on a Coney dog.
0: Oh, Danny boy. Danny boy. Danny boy. That's
3: good
0: it.
3: Good job. Good job.
0: That was just absolutely rude. Wait a minute. There's an outgoing drop?
5: Yeah, I think so.
6: What's the matter, Dan? Aren't you having fun?
1: Oh, no.
0: Wow. An outgoing Dan drop.
1: Brutal.
0: I'm sorry. Dan, geez. What are you giving Sean?
1: Pit tickets for Baby Metal. Congratulations, Sean. Yeah. September 25th
4: Thank
1: in the Woodlands.
4: So much.
1: Ticketmaster.com.
4: That is awesome.
0: Yeah, dude, in the pit for your first win. Listen, I know you get in every 29 days, but you, there's no way.
4: I didn't make it last year.
0: Okay, there's no way you're getting back in, so you can't lose. You can't lose.
4: Nope.
0: All right, hang on the phone for me. It's 94.5, The Buzz.

0: 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Good morning, Rod Ryan Show. Free Beer Friday. Mo, you going to add a little something to those beer winners today?
1: Let's do a case of beer and $100 to Willie's Grill and Ice House.
0: It's a pretty nice gift card.
1: It's National Cheeseburger Day, so thanks to Willie's for celebrating with us.
0: Man, that's awesome. That's awesome. All right, so we already had one of those go out the door straight up at 7, 8, and 9. And this guy is... He got pit tickets for winning one game?
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3: 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This is 007, Sean Connery. I'm not going to lie, it's been over 30 days since the last time I played. I am your Fresh Out of Bed Head-to-Head One-Day Champion. 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
0: Okay. Now, there must be some group chat with, like, it's going to be... there's a group chat with Fresh Out of Bed Head-to-Head players.
1: Mm-hmm. I think Alex is in it, too.
0: Oh.
4: I'm not in it.
0: They're all blowing him up as he's trying to do the speech. Can you guys wait? You know he's got to do a speech with me. Adam's like beeping in the whole time, and this guy's trying to cut it. The only reason why I said maybe I shouldn't say anything, because there's probably some Hall of Famers going, how come I'm not in that group chat?
1: Oh, no. Aww.
0: You know when you find out about a group chat? Like,
1: you're like, wait, I'm not in that?
0: Like, if you were to tell me that there was a Chili Mo Alex chat, my feelings would be hurt.
1: Oh, yeah. We would never do that.
4: We'd never do that.
0: You're looking at me like there is one.
4: No, I know what you're talking about.
0: If there is one.
1: Hell's in it, though.
0: So, what?
4: So, yeah, sometimes we have to, like, bring stuff
1: for you. Surprises. Like, gifts and things like that.
0: Hell's in there.
5: It's the Funk Fact of the Day. We make you look smart in front of your buddies. It's the Funk Fact of the Day.
0: You're in the chat?
6: Yeah.
0: And I'm not?
6: Well, I mean...
1: It's called Hal's Host.
4: We can't bring you surprises.
6: I started the chat. I didn't want to...
1: Exactly.
0: Okay, hey, let's get a chat going. Don't put Rod in there. So we just talk about Rod. I brought in some... You know what? I thought I was bringing in fun facts for my friends.
6: We have bets on you every day.
0: Oh, Jesus.
1: Crash out.
0: Yeah. It's National Cheeseburger Day. If you don't mind, I'd like to give you some cheeseburger facts.
1: Please.
0: Some fun facts.
1: Oh, I'm going to be so hungry.
0: I think Alex mentioned this song yesterday because we were talking about today being Cheeseburger Day. Jimmy Buffett's 1978 song, Cheeseburger in Paradise. It's one of his best. Come Monday's my favorite, Hal, but Cheeseburger in Paradise is a great one. It was inspired by an actual meal. So he'd been forced to eat canned food and peanut butter while stuck on a boat in the Caribbean. And when he eventually made it to land, he headed to a restaurant. First thing he ordered, a cheeseburger. See, I do stuff like that, but I don't write songs about it. He wrote a huge hit song about it. Let's talk world records. A restaurant in Michigan once made a 1,800-pound cheeseburger that cost $10,000 to produce.
4: That is fun. Oh.
0: You're like, well, what are the stats? I got them. 2,000 pounds of raw meat, 300 pounds of cheese, tomatoes, onions, pickles, and lettuce. The bun itself weighed 250 pounds. It took 16 hours to cook. When it was all put together, it was about 3 feet tall and 6 feet wide.
1: Dang.
0: I'd like a go at it. I'd like a go at it. I think I could. Now, where the cheese is placed on a burger, people have strong opinions on it.
1: Where?
0: There should be no question at all. The slice belongs on the top of the burger patty.
4: What else did you do?
0: I don't think it... Well, people lost their minds back in 2017. Maybe you forgot, my friend Alex.
1: What happened?
0: Google introduced the cheeseburger emoji, and it featured the cheese below the patty.
4: Wow. That's neat. Never really paid that much attention to it yet.
0: The backlash... Well, you're the only one. No, the backlash was so bad, Google changed it 1 month later.
1: What?
5: It's the Fun Fact of the Day. We make you look smart in front of your buddies. It's the Fun fact of the day.
0: When you guys are chatting those facts up, you better say, boy, Rod brought some good ones in today.
6: It was a vegan that really
0: did his homework.
1: So dumb.
0: All right, what are you giving away?
1: We have Dave Chappelle tickets. His show is October 28th at the Toyota Center. 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
0: What's it going to take for me to get in that chat?
1: We'll see.
4: It's for like gifts and stuff.
0: What's it going to take? I want in.
1: Absolutely
6: London
1: not.
6: London sent it too.
0: I am. Oh, jeez. FOMO.
5: It's your fun fact flashback.
0: What is the best-selling cassette tape of all time? 713-212-5945.
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0: I will do anything to be in that chat.
6: Anything?
0: How'd we do on Wall Street yesterday?
6: Anything? Hey, we're getting back in the right spot here. The Dow is up 316 points. Kickoff this morning at 51,778. NASDAQ up 439 to 25,418. Benchmark 10-year Treasury trades at a 4.95%. And oil still over 100. It's $100.59 a barrel. Two of the most active is the big studs, NVIDIA, Cisco, and Amazon. The big duds, Salesforce, Boeing, and Walt Disney. On the economic calendar this morning, we'll get numbers on industrial production for August. Right now, futures, they are on the upside. Hang on to this. It'll be a positive opening right here on Wall Street. That's it. I'm out here. This is Hal Lane, Managing Director with Raymond James, reporting for The Rod Ryan Show. From Raymond James on the scene, Philip Bentley Gustin. Don't forget to always rock out with your stock out.
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2: 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Let's go.
3: It's your fun fact flashback.
2: Do-do-do-do. Hey, good morning.
4: Good morning.
2: Hi, who's this?
4: Alex.
2: Hi, Alex. What is the best-selling cassette tape of all time?
4: It was Whitney Houston.
2: Specifics? She's got about 20 albums out there. Ooh, dude, it's for Chappelle. I think it's important, or no? Are you guys good with that? How do you feel? I feel a certain way right now, to be honest with you. You're on.
5: I didn't feel a certain way. I felt good about Whitney Houston.
2: You felt good about it?
5: Yeah, all right. What about Alex? All right.
6: I feel fine if you feel fine with it.
2: Okay.
5: I don't want you to feel a certain way, but we're going to text about you in the group's chat right
2: now. Hey! I'm trying to get... Alex, can I be in your group chat?
6: Group just said, yeah, they said it's fine.
5: The group chat just said it's fine.
2: What a bunch of assholes. It's Whitney Houston's The Bodyguard soundtrack,
5: yes.
2: Which sold over 45 million copies. I thought that was important. Apparently, the group chat that I'm not in says it's fine. Alex, you win.
5: Happy Friday, Alex. You're going to see Dave Chappelle.
4: Yes.
5: Carmageddon. 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
4: All right, man. Thank you guys so much. What a way to start a Friday.
5: We got you.
2: Yeah. Thanks to the guys. Not me. All right, dude. Have a great time at Chappelle. There's a handful of tickets remaining for Chappelle. Some nosebleeds you can still get in on. Houston's headlines after Weezer, Say It Ain't So.

0: 94.5 The Buzz. Good morning, Rod Ryan Show. Weezer will have tickets for you next week. It is going to be a part of this Rocktober six-pack. Maybe some of you are hearing that for the first time. It's okay. I mentioned it a few times that next week, one of the giveaways is going to be a six-pack of concert tickets to things that are happening in Rocktober. Hence the Rocktober six-pack. Included in there, Rush tickets and Weezer tickets and Sick New World Festival. That lineup is ridiculous. There's going to be a six-pack of tickets given away every day next week. Every day next week, Metallica tickets. Every day next week, Five Finger Death Punch pit passes. It's the biggest week ever of giveaways. I do want to talk about it more in the 7 o'clock hour, but right now I got to give it over to Mo with Houston's headlines.
1: Thank you, sir.
0: What do you got?
1: It dominated the local headlines yesterday. Harris County Commissioners approved one of the largest tax rate increases in recent history. It could add hundreds to your property tax bill if you live in Harris County. There was name calling. There was walking out of the meeting. All things said, it looks like hundreds of dollars for lots of homeowners.
0: Was Lena Hidalgo against this?
1: Yes, she...
0: Am I aligning myself with Lena Hidalgo?
1: No, she said that... Yeah, she walked out and said there was gaslighting going on.
0: Did she just become my favorite politician ever? She doesn't agree with me paying more than I already do in my property tax?
1: Yeah. You also make fun of me when I get excited about rain, Brad?
0: I do. Find it odd that you get that excited about
1: there's
0: it.
1: There's a burn ban in effect for unincorporated parts of Harris County. So Galveston County, Fort Bend, Waller, Brazoria counties. I know it's supposed to be an awesome night to be outside with a lower humidity, but outdoor fires other than the ones allowed could lead to fines, $500 fines. They just slap them on you. Be mindful if you're grilling and if you see an unattended fire,
0: okay. You
1: call 911, okay?
0: I'll be careful.
1: What is the most iconic thing about Wendy's? Alex, if you had to pick one thing, what's the most iconic thing about Wendy's?
2: The Frosty?
1: Thank you. You agree, Rod?
0: Yep. Frosty, and then the weirdos that dip the weirdos that dip their fries in the Frosty.
1: Baconator kind of crossed my mind. Is that a Wendy's thing?
2: They just had chili and they were fast food.
1: Chili and baked potatoes.
0: Dave Thomas.
1: Thank you.
0: His daughter, Wendy.
1: Wendy's just announced they're bringing back their, quote, most requested thing.
0: What is it?
1: Yellow packaging.
0: Oh, I see. Oh, very clever, Alex, on the music. Okay.
1: Yellow. If I think about it, like, yeah, that's what it used to be.
0: What is it now?
2: I don't ever think about it. I can't tell you the last time I thought about it.
1: Now it's red.
0: This sounds like idiots in the chat that have the wrong color bubble. Who's worried about colors of packaging?
1: It's more than about the bubble, you Android user.
0: Who cares what
2: you
0: color
2: ruin
0: the...
2: everyone's chat when you do that.
0: You mean, are you talking about the paper that the burger's wrapped in?
1: Correct.
0: People have been, hey, when are you going to bring back that yellow paper?
1: Yep, everyone's like, I miss the old, yellow cup that your Frosty was in.
0: No.
1: They're bringing it back, okay?
2: I want Taco Bell to go back to their old ones. Remember
1: those?
2: Good those
1: stuff.
2: Were cool.
1: Yes. But at the end of the month, you'll notice it roll out nationwide temporarily, is what they're
2: saying.
1: Finally. Okay.
0: You guys got way too much time in your hands.
1: I'm sorry. Earlier this week, we talked about Baby Gaga.
0: Yeah?
1: It made me lose, read my lips. Baby Gaga.
0: Yeah, and some listeners are mad that we never called it Goo Goo Gaga.
1: Didn't miss
2: Lady Gaga, there's Baby Gaga. Come on.
0: Missed
1: Gaga,
0: opportunity.
1: Baby Gaga. We have some answers. Baby Gaga was born in L.A. via surrogate. Lady Gaga and her fiancé welcomed their daughter. Her name, Rose Bean Polanski.
0: Bean. Francis Bean Cobain. So we've heard Bean as a middle name before.
1: Lady Gaga's song, Born This Way, was inspired by LGBTQ+ activist Carl Bean.
0: Gotcha.
1: We don't know. That's why. That's just what I read the fan chat for you because I know you wanted these answers.
0: You didn't know anything the other day when I asked.
2: It could have been Bush's baked beans. We don't know.
1: Bush's baked beans.
0: But when you said Lady Gaga had a baby, I'm like, where did it come from?
1: I know now. I started doing research.
0: That's why I ask you these things.
1: I found it for you.
0: 3 days later.
1: I also have FOMO. I wish I was in Vegas this weekend. I looked at tickets yesterday.
0: You can't still get into the show, can you?
1: There are a couple tickets left.
0: Really?
1: It's the most talked about music festival on the planet. It's the iHeartRadio Music Festival presented by Capital One. We heard the lineup. Everybody's there. Weezer, Goo Goo Dolls, Lainey Wilson, Cardi B. Tonight and tomorrow night, beginning at 9:30, live from Vegas. Two nights, one stage. You can stream it live, Disney Plus and Hulu. 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Your weekend plans are set, and it's all thanks to our friends at Fliff. Don't forget to download that Fliff app today. Those are Houston's headlines.
0: I wonder, Alex, this is a question for you.
3: Yes.
0: I wonder if anybody that works at Sunny ever mentions our station.
3: No.
0: No?
3: No.
0: Has the buzz ever been mentioned on Sunny?
3: Probably not, no.
1: Weird. Okay. Dana Tyson loves you.
0: If only somebody from Sunny was around, I could ask.
3: If only. On Thursday Night Football, the Bills beat the Lions 41-31. Things were looking pretty sunny in Buffalo.
0: Yeah, right. Mm.
3: Buffalo's Josh Allen threw for 3 touchdowns and ran for 2 more. It looks like he's like playing on easy mode. It's not fair.
0: There's 15 more games. There's plenty of things out there that want to hand him the MVP already. I want it too.
3: Two-week MVP, Josh Allen, guaranteed for sure.
0: Yeah.
3: Texans are going to look to bounce back from their week one loss on Sunday when they host the Bengals at Reliant Stadium. They're 2.5-point favorites heading into this one. Kickoff is at noon, and you can watch it on CBS. Some notable college games on the schedule this weekend. Tonight, we got the Cougs, U of H, playing number 13, Texas Tech. That kicks off at 7 o'clock on Fox. Tomorrow, A&M is going to play Kentucky at 2:30. SMU faces Louisville at 2:30 as well. The big game of the weekend is number 7 LSU at number 8 Ole Miss. That's going to kick off at 6:30 on ABC. And then we got UT hosting UTSA at 7 o'clock. In baseball, the Astros got a win last night. They beat the Royals 6-2. They're now a game ahead of the Rangers for first place in the AL West. Tonight they're going to open up a weekend series with the Braves at Daikin Park. First pitch is at 7:10. You can listen to it on our sister station, Sports Talk 790. That is what's going on in sports.
0: I know there's people out there that don't like Josh Allen. It's got to be a horrible time for you. Everybody gasses this guy so much.
3: He's a pretty easy guy to like.
0: I just glanced over at Good Morning America, mm-hmm. and they're showing highlights, and it says Josh Allen's masterpiece.
3: I mean, it was. I mean,
0: if you don't like him, I feel bad for you, because it's just that's all you see.
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0: show.
1: Good morning.
0: Hello, who's this?
1: This is Lydia.
0: Lydia, you're caller number 10. What's up? Mo, what are we giving her?
2: My girl, Lydia, you've got a case of beer from our friends at Specs. And because it's National Cheeseburger Day, Willie's Grill and Ice House is sweetening the deal. They're giving you a $100 gift card to kick off your weekend.
1: I love it.
2: They got great specials today. I'll see you there for dinner.
1: Yummy, yes.
2: Yes.
0: Where are you from, Lydia?
1: I am from Galena Park.
0: Okay. Well, listen, I'm going to get you up on the beer board today. Enjoy the food. Enjoy the beers. Have an awesome weekend, okay?
1: Thank you guys so much. I love you all. Have a good weekend.
0: Oh, that means the world to me. Thank you, Lydia. I love you. Right back at you. And I mean it when I say it. 30% chance of rain today, partly cloudy, 93. 10% chance of rain tomorrow, mostly sunny, high of 92. You're telling me the humidity is not going to be quite as high.
2: Starting this evening.
0: So last weekend of summer, technically. I don't want you to think that I'm not calling it in today. Okay, welcome to Rush Hour, everybody. We have Rush tickets this hour for you, okay? That's coming up after the break. Trans-Siberian Orchestra tickets, win them before they go on sale. I got those for you at 8:20. I can confidently tell you, I do believe next week might be the greatest prizing week of all time on the Rod Ryan Show. And I'm not going to bury the headline because we've put together what we're calling a Rocktober six-pack of tickets every day. And we are going to move it around in all the different hours. A Rocktober six-pack is going to include, well, if it's Rocktober, you got to kick it off properly with Rush. So one person each day is going to win a pair of tickets to Rush, a pair of tickets to Breaking Benjamin Chevelle on the 10th, Weezer tickets on the 16th. Then you got to go the day after to Stained Seether Sold Out. Get a couple of days off. Then you go out to the Sick New World Festival at the Texas Motor Speedway, which that lineup is ridiculous. And then you got to get back from Dallas because you got to go to 3 Days Grace on Sunday. Saturday in Dallas, you got to be back here on Sunday for Buzzoween.
2: That's a dream, October.
0: That five people are going to win that. That's just one of the giveaways next week. Quickly, we're going to give away Metallica tickets every day next week. We're going to give away pit tickets to Five Finger Death Punch every day next week. And I'm taking a chance on this because I think the prize is so good. When it was presented to me, I'm like, we're in the morning. That's a late night talk show. Jimmy Fallon came to us with a promotion. And it's going to, in the business, we'll call this a watch and win. Next week,

0: and press play. 94.5 The Buzz. Welcome back, Rod Ryan Show. Free Beer Friday. Yeah, we have combined Specs for the beer and then Willie's for the $100 gift card. I've got two more opportunities, straight up at 8 and straight up at 9 o'clock to get in on that. So, I mean, I talked about like how great the prizes and everything is next week, but it's a pretty good day right here. It's also rush hour, rush tickets coming up. But first, Alex is going to tell us what's trending.
1: Miley Cyrus is trending.
2: What?
0: New album out today.
1: Yeah, new album. Wow. It's The Bass Persuades or Bass Persuades. I don't know, maybe it's a fishing album. That is out today, so people are talking about that.
0: Now, I'm not busting your balls. Is Miley Cyrus trending or Miley trending? This is her first album.
1: Miley Cyrus. I guess they're Googling Miley Cyrus still.
0: Gotcha. This is the first album that she's put out with just the moniker of Miley. She's trying to, you know, become Cher and Madonna.
1: Yeah. National Cheeseburger Day is trending. Happy National Cheeseburger Day, everybody.
0: Back at you.
1: And then Jared Young is trending. He is a first baseman for the New York Mets. And last night he was knocked unconscious. The Mets pitcher was trying to cover first base. He collided with him and took a knee to the head and was just knocked out.
0: Oh, I didn't see it.
1: It was pretty scary. He seems like he's going to be okay, but it was a scary moment during the game. That is what's trending on 94.5 The Buzz.
0: I was just telling Mo Fitzpatrick went through a table on the sidelines.
1: I saw that.
0: He's just fine.
1: He's just fine.
0: That's an athlete right
1: just
0: there.
1: Just like us.
0: All right, what do you got over there, Mo? It's rush hour. Are we doing something about it?
2: We are. Let's give away some tickets to Rush on their 50-something tour that's coming to Toyota Center on October 1st. Tickets are on sale now. ToyotaCenter.com. Win them. We got a pair for caller 10. 713-212-5945.
0: Yeah. Okay. Would this work while you were calling in to win those Rush tickets? Too late. I already started it. So if you don't like it, I can't. The toothpaste is out of the tube. It's time to pack it up and pack it in. House of Pain. Jump around. Only

0: 94.5 The Buzz. Good morning, Rob Ryan Show. How's the pain? Jump around. Feels good. Feels good. Jump around with you guys every Friday morning. Must be the weekend. Just around the corner. Good morning, Rob Ryan Show. Who's on the phone?
1: Hello? Oh,
0: hi.
1: Jessica.
0: Hi. Me? What? You talking to me? You talking to me? Yes. Jessica, your caller 10.
2: Hey, girl.
1: Oh, my God.
0: Yeah.
1: Thank you so much.
2: No, thank you. These rush tickets are yours. You'll be there. Toyota Center, October 1st. Everybody else, ToyotaCenter.com. Get them.
1: Oh, thank you so much. I needed this so bad today.
0: Well, I hope this turns everything around for you. I really do.
1: I think it will. Thank you.
0: Okay. Only thing left is you have to promise that you're going to have a great weekend.
1: Oh, I will. I will.
0: I love that. Good. All right. I love that. All right. Hang on the phone for me. So even Chili was a little confused in the meeting yesterday when we were talking about all the prizes that we're giving away next week.
2: Well, there's a lot.
0: Rush is in that Rocktober six-pack that I talked about.
2: Mm-hmm.
0: But we're also going to give away Rush tickets on their own.
2: Oh, stop. So two Rush winners.
0: So I guess I didn't even say that with all the stuff that we're doing. There's two opportunities every day next week to win Rush tickets with us. It's insane. It's insane. We're in a dating recession.
2: Dating recession.
0: I mean, all the good ones are, you guys are all scooped up here on the Rod Ryan Show.
2: Oh, stop.
0: We're in a dating recession right now.
2: This is like a national average. What's going on?
0: Nationally, almost half of single adults went on zero dates in the past year. Now, you just raised your eyebrows.
2: Wait, that's sad.
0: I never went on dates when I was single.
2: Really?
0: I didn't really date. I didn't, like, date. It wasn't a
3: recreation. You were hooking up,
0: it
3: right?
0: It just wasn't, like, dating. I never dated.
2: How did you know what you were looking for?
0: I wasn't looking.
2: You had no desire?
0: I never was out. I never said, okay, this is my year. I'm going to go out and get somebody. It just always happened. Honest to God, I'm not trying to be too cool for school.
2: It sounds too cool for school,
0: Rod. I'd never been on a dating app. I've never been on a dating app before. I just never, just threw myself out there. Like, I'm going to start dating.
3: Yeah, I was in school.
0: I never did that.
3: Do the dating thing.
0: Dude, you and your wife made your first communion together, for God's sakes.
2: Yeah,
0: I mean, you've been together
2: fair.
0: Forever.
3: I know, but like, it was like, I've never had to like do that either. Where I was just
0: right.
3: Like, it was either in school, you had to have your like pool that you could pull from.
0: So my poll question today is specifically for single people. How many dates have you been on in the past year? 77% of our audience that is single.
2: Yes.
0: No dates. In the past year.
2: What?
0: You dated, right?
2: I loved it.
0: You liked going on dates.
2: Like sometimes two a day.
0: How?
3: Like you do like a lunch date?
0: Were you just trying to...
2: Or like an activity date and a dinner?
3: How many... You do like a dinner and then you'd go
2: what?
3: Like an after dinner
2: and
3: thing?
2: Like a drinks.
0: Are you being serious?
2: Yeah.
0: How many times did you do two dates in one day?
2: I mean...
3: How far between?
2: You also kind of never really know what's going to happen. What if the first one's really good?
3: Yeah, would you like ever leave one and go right to the next one?
2: Yes.
3: That's crazy.
0: What the
3: That's
0: hell?
3: That's crazy.
0: Did you know this about her?
3: If I was date number one and I found out ever, I'd be so pissed.
2: Why? You're supposed to... I'm dating. We are not dating. I am dating.
0: Did you know this about
3: obviously
0: her?
3: Obviously, you have somebody else lined up because I'm not important.
2: Yeah.
3: Wow. She treats men like meat.
2: I'm hungry.
0: So you're shocked at that number?
2: Yeah, I'm just kind of sad.
0: 77% of our audience that are single, this is on the X now, so the numbers are going to be low, so they're going to kind of vary wildly.
2: That's okay.
0: 77% of our single people are not dating.
2: Maybe they're happy single.
0: 4%, 1 to 3 dates in the past year. 4%, 4 to 9 dates in the past year. 13% of our single people have been on 10 or more in the past year.
2: Year. 365
3: days.
2: That's
3: a lot of nuns.
0: There is...
2: We have a lot of nuns listening to our show.
0: Modern dating is experiencing a major slump since Mo has been out of the game.
2: I skewed the average.
0: Okay. Mo has causing a dating recession.
2: you can
0: pinpoint it to the day she got married. Activity levels dropped immediately. This is from the Institute for Family Studies.
2: Right,
0: it says
2: study me.
0: The day you got married, recession. Man!
2: That's so ridiculous. I don't know. It's fun to meet people. I like, even if I'm not dating, I like meeting people.
0: That's wild. It's wild to me. Was it through apps?
2: I did do apps, yeah.
0: Okay.
2: I had a service. I tried that.
0: Like, It's Just Lunch?
2: I did It's Just Lunch, exactly.
0: You did that?
2: Yeah, sure did.
0: The only reason why I know about that, they were in the building that we were at.
2: Oh, yeah, I came here.
0: In the old building. Mm-hmm. So you sat down and then they just set
2: they
0: you up.
2: They did an interview like a matchmaker.
3: Like grandma that was just like, I know everybody in town.
2: No.
3: Ladies
2: at church always try to set you up, but this was like a professional matchmaker is what they called themselves. Yeah.
0: Okay. And it's only getting worse. Taking Mo out of the equation. There's a guy that I follow. I listen to people. I like smart people and I can appreciate somebody and not agree with everything that they say, but there's this professor out there. His name is Scott Galloway.
2: Okay.
0: You ever heard of him? Maybe I've mentioned him to you before.
2: Maybe you, yeah.
0: He's arguing that, and he's one of these guys that like says men are in trouble right now. Like young men are in trouble right now. And he's the guy that like will go on a talk show and say men need to drink.
2: Oh.
0: He's
2: that guy.
0: He calls it social lubricant. He goes, I don't want you to get behind the wheel of a car and drive. He goes, I don't want you to go out and drink recklessly so that you're hurting yourself. But he says, young men need to go out and drink and make bad decisions and go out and walk up to a girl and buy her a drink. And he said, it's not happening anymore. He's a New York University professor. Hmm. And he said that young men are turning into like this isolated, lonely group of people that aren't leaving their houses. And then forget about getting into like young guys having relationships with ChatGPT and stuff.
2: Oh, no.
0: But there's a dating recession going on right now. So that's the poll question today. And I didn't know any of this about Mo. I didn't know it. I'm not looking at you differently, but you loved dating.
2: I loved it.
0: It was awesome.
2: Meeting new people, trying new restaurants.
0: In a year's time, how many dates?
2: Oh, gosh.
0: Like once a week?
2: Yeah.
0: You went on a date with
2: 100%.
0: Somebody, a blind date?
2: Yeah.
0: Like somebody you didn't, went on a date once a week.
2: Once a week, 100%.
0: For a year?
2: More than once a week.
3: You just have to ask like the same questions every time.
2: Yeah,
3: That sounds exhausting.
2: I think it's fun. I think it's just like, nope, you're not it. Oh, maybe I want to get to know you more. I'm not into this. Now I know for next time, not into that.
0: Now I'm thinking about when she came in and you were here. No wonder she smoked us in the interview.
3: Yeah,
0: she's
3: done a million of
0: these.
3: She did 27 other interviews that day.
0: It's like, I will have Chili, Alex, and Rod
2: in my hands.
0: Running and getting me coffee in 20 minutes. All right, well, poll question up on the X @RodRyanShow. Here's Breaking Benjamin on The Buzz. Come on.

0: Here we go. Ha! 94.5 The Buzz. Good morning, Rod Ryan Show. That'll be the last thing we do with you today on the show. We'll give you Breaking Benjamin Chevelle tickets. Those will be on Mo the Show. We'll have a question for you. Listen, that's a ways away. That's after we get done with Open Phones Friday, and we got a couple cases of beer to get to. Happy Cheeseburger Day, everybody. With the beer, all of our beer winners are getting a Willie's Grill and Ice House $100 gift card. Nice of them to get involved with us on that. It's good. 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Lots of stuff for you on the world-famous Rod Ryan Show blog page. 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Food blog page today, music blog page, looking at ladies. Fanny Friday, it's all there, man. If you haven't checked out our links yet, please hit us.
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0: And for adults with type 2 diabetes and known heart disease, Jardiance can lower the risk of cardiovascular death, too. 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

0: 94.5 The Buzz. Good morning, Rod Ryan Show. Free Beer Friday. Yep, we got another case of beer about 5-6 minutes away. All the beer coming with a Willie's Grill and Ice House gift card. It's a $100 gift card. Today is National Cheeseburger Day. We thought, where better to go grab a cheeseburger and a real good one. Go see our friends over at Willie's. Here's Mo with Houston's headlines. What you got?
1: Thank you, sir. Good morning. Harris County Commissioners on the top of the headlines today. They approved one of the largest tax rate increases in recent history that could add hundreds to your property tax bill.
0: Thanks, guys. Thanks.
1: There was name calling, Rod. There was walking out of the meeting. And all that said, for some, it's going to cost hundreds of dollars.
0: They're misspending money. They're spending money on some dumb things. Yes.
1: Hey, let's talk about Texas Children's Hospital.
0: Oh, you want to just get me right out of there?
1: Yep. They earned the Southwest's top spot and several national top five finishes in the latest U.S. News Pediatric Hospital rankings.
0: Great news.
1: I love repping H-Town. I love that we live here. Regional number one is great, but top nationally is amazing. Top for pediatric cardiology and heart surgery. We're so lucky to have people like that around, right?
0: Yeah, we are.
1: The National Toy Hall of Fame revealed the 12 finalists for its 2026 class. Tickle Me Elmo nominated again after getting the shaft last year.
0: Does anybody think for a second that Tickle Me Elmo's not going to get in?
1: No.
0: He'll get in. He's like Eli Manning. He just has to wait a little bit.
1: Why did you choose those fighting words?
2: Eli did more for this world
1: today than
2: Tickle Me Elmo ever could even imagine.
0: Tickle Me Eli.
1: Oh, gosh. Here we go.
0: He's got to wait. He's got to wait his turn.
3: I would buy a Tickle Me Eli.
1: 12 finalists this year, including the Bop It. Care Bears are on there.
0: I think the Bop It is overrated. I don't think it's not Monopoly. It hasn't been around forever. It had a moment. That's it. I'm telling you, it doesn't have 3,000 hits. It's not the toy hall of pretty good for a couple of years toys.
2: A stick is in.
0: Yeah. The your grandpa and that. Your great grandpa Middleton played with a stick.
3: Robert J. Oppenheimer invented Bop It. It was called Oppenheimer.
0: No.
3: And they changed it.
0: Bop It.
3: Sold it to Mattel. He owns the patent. Look it up. R.J. Oppenheimer.
0: Bop It is not Rubik's Cube.
1: No. Better.
0: It's not.
3: It's better because it tells you what to do. Not just like, figure out how to get the colors together, idiot.
0: It didn't have the cultural significance.
3: It so did. I played so much Bop It.
1: So did I.
3: Yeah, he doesn't get it. He never twisted it. He never stocked it.
1: Last year, Battleship, Slime, and Trivial Pursuit. So if you're passionate, you can vote. We've posted the link to vote.
0: Did you say Bop It is up for going in?
1: Yes, this year.
0: No.
1: Let's go vote.
0: It's not a Hall of Fame toy.
3: All right, dude.
0: It's not Hall of Fame.
1: Barbie's Hall of Fame. No question about that.
0: Barbie's been in.
3: I don't know.
0: Barbie's in.
1: But what about the Lenny Kravitz Ken doll?
2: Does that have 3,000 hits? I'll tell you that.
0: Ken's got 3,000 hits. Are you kidding me?
1: These Lenny Kravitz Ken dolls just went up for sale.
0: He hit all those Barbies.
1: Lenny's the only second man to get his own Ken doll. First man to get his own Ken doll? LeBron James.
0: First real person?
1: Yeah.
0: I didn't know that.
1: Yes, LeBron was first. Lenny Kravitz is second. It looks pretty good. He deserves more abs than they gave him. The tattoos on a Barbie.
3: Are you gonna buy sailor one?
1: Seem a little weird. No.
3: Why not?
0: Does Sailor play with Barbies?
1: She loves a Barbie.
3: Get her one.
0: Get her Lenny.
3: Do it. Why not?
1: $70 can be found online.
0: Oh,
3: you can't Target put a price on happiness, though, Mom.
1: She has no idea who Lenny Kravitz is.
0: If you want to see Lenny Kravitz, the Ken doll, it's on Links and Guests today.
1: The new Grand Theft Auto album is out. 6 songs on the album. And what happens to these songs when they get put on this album?
2: They blow up.
1: So that's good if you're Travis Scott, Young Lean, Keith Richards.
0: I love when Keith sings.
1: Bright Lights, Big City. It's on here.
0: Yeah.
1: Morgan Wallen's on here, too. I don't think he needs this.
3: Any help?
0: It's like them choosing this Tom Petty song for the trailer. Like, I didn't know this Tom Petty song. I love it.
3: Yeah.
0: It might be my favorite Tom Petty song now because of Grand Theft Auto.
1: You're a big Grand Theft Auto guy.
3: But then you just start thinking of songs like, I just robbed a bank and now I'm on the run right now. I got 4 stars. I'm about to have 5 stars. I got the helicopters after me. The whole world's chasing me down. I'm listening to the Morgan Wallen getting out of here. All right.
0: I'm flossing. Doing the flossy dance.
3: The Travis Scott's coming on.
1: Those are Houston's headlines.
0: What you got?
3: On Thursday Night Football, the Bills beat the Lions 41-31. Buffalo's Josh Allen threw for 3 touchdowns and ran for 2 more. The Texans are going to look to bounce back from their week 1 loss on Sunday when they host the Bengals at Reliant Stadium. They're 2.5-point favorites heading into this one. Kickoff will be at noon. You can watch it on CBS. Some notable college games on the schedule this weekend. Tonight, the Cougs are playing. Number 22 U of H is taking on 13th-ranked Texas Tech. That'll kick off at 7 o'clock. On Fox. Tomorrow we got A&M taking on Kentucky at 2:30. The big game of the weekend is number 7 LSU at number 8 Ole Miss. Lane Kiffin returning to Mississippi to take on the team he just left. That's going to kick off at 6:30 on ABC. And then UT is also going to play UTSA tomorrow night. In baseball, the Astros got a win. They beat the Royals 6-2. They're a game ahead of the Rangers now for first place in the AL West. Tonight they're going to open up a weekend series with the Braves. First pitch is at 7:10. 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That is what's going on in sports.
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2: Hello.
1: Hi. Who's this?
2: This is David.
1: Hi, David. Welcome in, dude. You're caller 10.
2: Oh, my God. I can't believe it.
1: Yeah. I've got a case of beer for you.
2: Just made my weekend, brother.
1: Dude, I'm glad. Where are you from, David?
2: Spring.
1: Mo, this is David from Spring. Can you sweeten it up a little bit? I got a case. I have a case of beer.
3: You're
1: going to
3: give him a case of beer?
1: I'm
3: going to give him $100 to Willie's Grill and Ice House to celebrate National Cheeseburger Day today.
1: All right, brother.
3: Great specials.
2: Love it.
3: Hooking it up, David.
2: Thank you all so much.
3: Thank you for hanging out.
1: David, it's the last weekend of summer.
2: Maybe.
3: I feel that.
1: It's going to be 90 degrees all next week, but according to the calendar, it's the last weekend of summer. So I'm starting to have that. Did I do anything this summer? I didn't do anything.
3: What, are you going to make up for it this weekend?
1: I don't know. David, hang on for me, all right?
2: Absolutely.
1: Did you do anything this summer?
3: I did all the things.
1: Did you go on a trip?
3: David, what'd you do?
2: Sweat.
1: What'd you do?
3: Sweat.
1: You sweat?
2: Sweat.

0: How are we going to make the most of it? Ripped from the headlines. Four tips to get the most out of the last weekend of summer.
1: All right, get hype. What are we doing?
0: Are you ready for this?
1: Yes.
0: Spend some time outside.
1: Duh.
0: Go for a hike. Visit a park. Take a walk. Break up all the time that you have been spending indoors. See the curtains hanging in the window. Oh, summer breeze.
1: I was like, what is this?
0: Summer breeze, Mo.
1: Are you going for a hike this weekend, Ron? You have 6 picks. No pressure.
0: Oh, I just did it.
1: Look right there.
0: I have 6 picks. Summer breeze. I didn't do anything this summer.
1: Are you going to go for a hike?
0: I'm not going to go for a hike. I am headed down to the Galveston area.
1: This weekend?
0: I am.
1: I'm jealous.
0: I am.
2: Yeah.
1: This feels good.
0: Wake up at the same time every day. Okay. You'll get more out of your weekend, and you won't mess up your sleep schedule for next week's fall work week.
1: No. I am sleeping in tomorrow. Fight me.
0: What is this?
3: New Kids on the Block had a bunch of hits. Chinese food makes me sick. And I think it's fine when girls stop by for the summer.
0: I like it. That's enough of that.
1: Oh,
2: okay.
1: Wow. So hateful.
0: Well, I said I had 4. I can't have you
1: okay, let's hear
0: doing karaoke all morning.
2: You could.

0: 94.5 The Buzz. Good morning, Rod Ryan Show. All right, we got some great tickets coming up for you. Oh, that will be going on sale later today. So that's a big ticket. Sit tight for that. We got to let Alex do his thing. Alex, what you got?
1: Josh Allen is trending.
0: People love this guy.
1: Yeah.
0: Not everybody.
1: 5 total touchdowns last night, though. So people talking about it.
0: I was telling Mo, I said, man, he's my guy and all. Is there, I can ask you, is there another guy that's been so universally loved before while he's playing? I had so many people come up
1: Cam
0: to me
1: Scatterboo.
0: At the Texans game, and they said, you know what, Rod, I'm okay with your win because I like Josh Allen. This is the Texans fans right. leaving the game to hear that. Like, I never liked another quarterback.
1: I thought Favre before, you know, the text right, messages and right. stuff. Like, he was pretty universally loved.
0: Like, right now, I think Peyton Manning is maybe the most loved football player. I really do. I feel like he's so universally liked. He's got such a likability factor. But talking about a player while he's playing, you always hate the other guys, mm-hmm. you know? And he's not like that.
1: Do you like Gronk?
0: I couldn't.
1: Like, you hated the Patriots, but you're still like, Gronk's cool, though.
0: Yeah, I couldn't. Even though he's a Buffalo guy, too. Yeah. Like, born and raised. And I still couldn't like him just because of the Patriots. I had to hate everybody. Like, that's my Dallas, you know?
1: I'm trying to think. Like, I feel like Brett Favre. Like, everybody just thought he was gritty, underdog yeah. story, him yep. playing for his dad. Everybody's like, how can you not like him? And it's like, turns off because he defrauds people and sends pictures of himself to women unsolicited.
0: Let's hope Josh doesn't go downhill
1: like
0: that.
1: He's a nice guy. Great guy.
0: What else?
1: Warren Buffett is trending. The 96-year-old is stepping down as the head of Berkshire Hathaway. Don't worry, the company's getting younger. He's handed it over to his 71-year-old son, Howard.
2: I didn't realize he was 71.
1: I did not either. But I guess if you're 96, yeah. I don't know how old I expected his son to be.
2: Yeah.
1: And then last but not least, certainly not least, we got history, everybody.
2: What?
1: The Tilcayo tiger cat is trending.
2: Oh, I saw this yesterday.
1: It was discovered. They discovered a new species of wildcat for the first time in over 100 years.
2: 100 years, Rod.
1: In the Bolivian forest near the Andes Mountains and Amazon Basin. The Leopardus tilcayo is the scientific name of it. But we got a new wildcat out there, everybody.
2: Thank you,
0: wild.
2: Alex.
1: Huge day, for the wildcat
2: community.
1: Can't
2: say we're not cat people.
1: Can't say. We're filling you in all the cat news, but that's what's trending on 95 The Buzz.
0: It's big. These little kids are singing about it.
1: They're stoked. They love the
2: They want one?
0: All right, Mo, what station is this?
2: I'm not getting my kids cats for Christmas. This is 94.5 The Buzz.
0: This is? Okay, I'm just checking.
2: Mm-hmm.
0: I heard your voice. I got to check the dial.
2: I'm Mo.
0: Okay, hi. Mo with The Buzz.
2: Yes.
0: What are we giving away?
2: A pair of tickets to Trans-Siberian Orchestra, of
0: right.
2: course. They go on sale at 10 a.m. I'm already in the queue, just so you know, see how it goes. You know, you have to get in line. But not if you win them with us. We've got a pair of tickets to caller 10 right now. 713-212-5945.
0: I'm about to change the mood of this radio station.
2: Where are you going?
0: Three.
2: Where are you going?
0: Two.
2: Where are we going?
0: One.
1: Okay. Wow.
0: Oh, yeah, I just checked. It is 94.5 The Buzz. No. Caller 10, 713-212-5945. Come on, Mo, sing this one with me.
2: What?
0: Come on, ready? Here comes your part. Sing it right here. Go.
2: What?

0: 94.5 The Buzz. Good morning, Rod Ryan Show. Mo.
1: Yeah.
0: Yeah. That.
1: I'm out on that.
0: Like,
1: I feel like I ran a marathon.
0: It is exhausting.
1: And I like it in the middle when they're like,
0: hey, everybody's going to the party.
1: And I'm like, oh, this is my jam. And then I'm like, and I run away.
0: It really is such an emotional roller coaster.
1: Crap.
0: System of a Down, BYOB. I just saw I never got around to getting to talk about it. This week, they put out a list. It was the rankings of the most difficult songs to sing at karaoke. Okay. That song was not on the list.
1: It should have been.
0: I don't know how it wasn't.
1: I need an inhaler.
0: I mean,
2: Bohemian Rhapsody had to be one, right?
0: Bohemian Rhapsody was number two, Alex. You're the songbird on this show.
2: No, but everybody always tries to do it, and it's like, why?
1: What's number one, then, if that's number two?
2: I Will Always Love You?
1: Stop it.
0: Yeah.
2: Had to be.
1: Should stay.
0: Now, I had this queued up to hit hard, and
1: I would only be.
0: I don't got time, Whitney.
1: Your way.
0: I need this.
1: And
0: there you go. Is this harder than Bohemian Rhapsody?
1: I think it's because when you're doing it in your car or in the shower, you are hitting every note. And then when you get a little bit of liquid courage and it's time for karaoke, you're like, I got this. And you just fall flat on your face.
0: It was one of those ranker ones where people are upvoting.
1: Yes.
0: They're upvoting. So the last time I checked, Whitney, that's a tough note right there. Alex could hit it, I'm sure.
2: No.
1: Every time.
0: Most difficult songs to sing at karaoke, Whitney. Queen, Bohemian Rhapsody, Aerosmith, Dream On. What else was on here? Celine Dion was on here a couple of times. Mariah Carey, she's got these are voices that we just... I believe in a thing called Love by the Darkness was on the list.
2: Yeah, but that one's a fun one to do. I feel like the Bohemian Rhapsody, that's overplayed, and then you get the people like the Whitney people that can sing, that try and go do it, and you're like, you're just showing off, man.
0: Fun fact about Rod Ryan, I hate being in a room where karaoke is happening. It's the worst. It is the worst. I want out of that room. I hate it. Can I do better than those people? No. But I also don't go up there and make a jackass of myself. Just don't get on the mic. Good morning, Rod Ryan Show. Who's on the phone here? We have tickets to give away, huh?
3: Hey.
0: Hi.
3: Hey, good morning. It's Donna from Santa Fe.
0: Donna, you sound like you could probably sing like a bird. You can sing, can't you?
3: Oh, hell no.
1: Not just no.
0: Like a little
1: hell
0: bit.
1: Hell no.
0: You can kind of, but can you carry a tune a little bit? You can hit the notes.
1: Yeah, are people staring at you at church?
3: Only in a bucket I can.
1: Bucket. Oh my gosh, she's the sweetest angel.
0: She's caller number 10.
1: Yeah. Sing your heart out at the Toyota Center, sister.
0: All right, what are you giving her?
1: Trans-Siberian Orchestra tickets. They go on sale today at 10 a.m. ToyotaCenter.com. You'll be there December 11th.
3: Hey, thank y'all so much. I appreciate it.
0: Man, thank you. Now, this is the last weekend of summer, Donna. I'm not done with you yet. I love your energy. I love your sound. I love the cut of your jib. I like having you on the show right now.
1: Cut of your jib.
0: Did you take some time this summer? Did you have what they would call a summer getaway? It could have been a long weekend. It could have been a week's vacation. Did you get away? Did you have what they would call a summer getaway this year?
3: Well, not trying to be a Debbie Downer, but my son normally take cruises like in wintertime. I clean Airbnbs. So summertime is like my, to the wall type stuff. So, and then my dad passed away in May, so we were trying to stay close to home.
1: Yeah.
3: But now that he's in heaven, yes, we are actually, Rod, don't be jelly. Do not be jelly, and I will send you a picture. We are going to go see Megadeth and Iron Maiden at the end of the month in San Antonio.
1: Why does that bring me so much joy?
0: Because
1: Ms. Donna, because just a sweet little thing.
0: I'm listening to Donna, and I'm not putting that together with Megadeth.
1: No.
0: I'm not. Just,
1: but I'm thrilled for it.
0: But I love it.
1: Yeah.
0: But it makes me love you even more, Donna. Thank you. Thank you.
3: Thank you.
0: All right. Have a great time at that Trans-Siberian Orchestra show. You're not alone. We were talking about summer. I had that horrible list earlier today, and I admitted it was terrible. Mm-hmm. But I wanted to bring Mo back around from that System of a Down, so I put on the LFO for her and Alex. Only 51% of Americans say that they managed to any kind of a getaway this past summer. So you're not alone.
1: Yeah.
0: If you didn't do something, I am feeling, of course, we took a week off, and I went home. That's not a vacation,
1: I
0: guys.
1: Know.
0: It's a week. It's a week
1: still
0: away from work.
1: Counts a getaway.
0: I'm not complaining. I'm not complaining.
1: But you had stuff to do.
0: But there is a vacation and there's a trip.
1: Yeah.
0: Do we agree that there's two different things?
1: 100%.
0: Okay. I go home. I got to deal with my mom.
1: Yeah.
0: I got to deal with
1: you
0: just
1: have other people to
0: home
1: see.
0: Stuff. It's just, yeah. It's a trip, and it's good. I do it because I need my daughter to get back there.
1: Yes.
0: So
1: it's good for you too.
0: I enjoy it too.
1: You.
0: I enjoy it, but it's a trip. It's not a vacation. I went to the beach one time. I took Vu for those pictures. So I'm gonna go back down there this weekend.
1: Good for you.
0: So only 51% of Americans managed a quote unquote getaway this summer. Okay, even if it was over a weekend or a holiday. But yeah, I just think we live in a world where we sometimes feel, I do this too. I feel like there's everybody doing all the things because you see it online.
1: Oh, that's not true.
0: Because you see it on social media and you think that everybody's doing more than you. And then you got a guy like me that comes in with some cold, hard numbers for you to make you feel better about yourself, okay? We're all dog faces. Nobody did anything this summer, okay?
4: 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We have one of our own.
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0: 94.5 The Buzz. Good morning. Rod Ryan Show. Free Beer Friday. I can say that because we still have a case of beer. Mo's throwing in a $100 Willie's Grill and Ice House gift card with every case of beer today. So that's huge. But I am thinking ahead next week. I want everybody to have a great weekend. Okay? Unplug. That goes for the team. Guys, unplug. Have a great weekend. But come back ready to rock. Because next week's giveaways, I've talked about it a couple of times. The giveaways, it's the biggest giveaway week ever. When you add everything up, I'm telling you, you're just going to want to be there with us. But we just played 3 Days Grace, and they're a part of Buzzoween, right? Our kind of like our Halloween show. They're going to be in there. The tickets that we give away are going to be part of a Rocktober six-pack. It's going to start. One person every day is going to win. Make sure I got this right. Rush tickets.
1: Mm-hmm.
0: Breaking Benjamin Chevelle tickets. Weezer tickets. Stained. Sold out. Stained tickets. Sick New World on Saturday, October 24th. Then you're going to have to be back here in Houston on Sunday, October 25th to go to 3 Days Grace. Some of these shows are back-to-back. Some of these shows are a couple days apart. One person is going to win a pair of tickets to 6 shows in October. A Rocktober to remember around here. That's just one of the great giveaways that is that's happening on this show next week. Throw in Metallica tickets, throw in Five Finger Death Punch,
1: mm-hmm.
0: pit passes,
1: and more Rush tickets.
0: Another Rush opportunity every day on top of that, even though the Rush is in the six pack, then we're going to give away Rush tickets. Metallica, that. And then there's a Jimmy Fallon watch to win, watch and win.
1: The prize, though.
0: The prize is $500 a day. We're going to ask a Jimmy Fallon question. $500 a day. Those 5 people, on Friday before we get out of here, Mo's going to do a drawing. One of you that won $500 next week is going to win a trip to New York to go to a taping of the Jimmy Fallon show. It's
1: such a cool prize.
0: On top of all those tickets that I just mentioned.
1: Right.
0: Next week is off the chain. Everyone, come back recharged to us, man, because we're going to hit the ground Monday through Friday next week. It's going to go by.
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29: Thank you. It's a good little reminder that it's still Free Beer Friday. I have another case of beer coming your way with it's National Cheeseburger Day. Mo thought maybe you'd want to go try the cheeseburgers at Willie's Grill and Ice House. So one more beer winner with another $100 Willie's Grill and Ice House gift card coming your way. 30% chance of rain today, partly cloudy, high of 93. Only a 10% chance of rain for Saturday and 30% again on Sunday. Low 90s. Mo, weather expert, says as Alex would say, the humidity won't be as high this weekend.
30: Yeah, get outside.
29: It's good news.
30: I'll tell you more about it in a minute.
29: What you got?
30: Well, it dominated the local headlines yesterday. I'm talking about the Harris County Commissioners that approved one of the largest tax rate increases in recent history. It could add hundreds to your property tax bill. There was name calling. There was walking out of the meetings. And all of that said, the budget office said this new tax rate will increase property taxes for homeowners by hundreds of dollars. Rod likes to make fun of me when I get excited about rain, but we have a burn ban in effect.
29: Dry outside, right?
30: Parts of Harris County, Galveston County, I see Fort Bend, Waller, Brazoria, all the counties on here. And I know it's supposed to be an awesome night outside because of lower humidity and you want to eat outside, but outdoor fires other than the ones allowed could lead to fines of like $500. So just be mindful if you're grilling and if you see an unattended fire, call 911. What's the most iconic thing about Wendy's? Earlier we said Frosties. We said maybe the Baconator. The fact that they have chili and baked potatoes. But Wendy's just announced they're bringing back their, quote, most requested thing, which is the classic yellow packaging.
29: The only reason why I like this story is because it makes it sound like here's the five things you should do on your last weekend of summer. Sound better. Okay, and that list was terrible.
30: Oh, no.
29: This is ridiculous. You're telling me that people are requesting the paper wrapper to come back.
30: Yes. Yellow. Mm. They're feeling some sort of way about the yellow.
29: Mm-hmm.
30: Nostalgia. I get it. They're saying, I miss the old Wendy's. Maybe the yellow packaging had superpowers.
29: It's the packaging, though. We're not talking about the food.
30: No.
29: We're just talking about the package.
30: The Frosties used to hit different in them yellow cups. Like, I'm reading the comments.
29: These are the people that complain about what color bubble is in the group chat.
30: No, those are different people.
29: These are the same people.
30: Alex had my back on
29: this
30: one.
29: It's not affecting the chat at all.
30: It is.
29: It's just you don't like the color of a bubble.
30: The way I see videos because it looks crappy.
4: You ruin every group chat you are in. And you own stock in the other company, then you won't just buy the damn phone.
29: And you're peeing your pants that the yellow paper's coming back on your Wendy Baconator.
30: Maybe I should get jacked up about it.
4: I said it multiple times.
30: Maybe I do want to get jacked up about it. Earlier this week, we talked about Baby Gaga.
29: Goo Goo Gaga.
30: Goo Goo Gaga. We have some answers. Because you asked, Rod, Baby Gaga was born in L.A. via surrogate.
29: Okay.
30: Thank you. Lady Gaga has been open about her health issues, and her fiancé welcomed their daughter. Her name, Rose Bean Polanski, born June 9th. Rose, big tattoo that Lady Gaga has on her back. She sang a Rose song in A Star Is Born. Great. Bean, they're thinking, born this way, this song was inspired by an LGBTQ plus activist by the name of Carl Bean.
29: Okay.
30: So that's what fans are putting together.
29: Not to copy
30: Rose Bean.
29: Kurt Cobain.
30: Where did Kurt Cobain get his Bean from?
29: I don't know where Bean came from. I really don't. I mean, they were on heroin at the time when they named that
30: kid. Okay, so that could maybe have something to do with
29: it. They were.
30: Could be.
29: So I don't know.
30: Okay. This next headline, Jelly Roll reveals why he could quit music tomorrow.
29: He's not, though. This is one of those weird Jelly Roll stories that's not really a story. He's not quitting music, right?
30: Maybe.
29: That's you reading into it.
30: He did an interview.
4: That would be sick.
30: He said he achieved everything he's ever hoped to in music. He said he'll leave the industry to work at a homeless shelter.
29: No, he won't.
4: Do it.
30: If
4: do
30: God it. Tells him to do it.
29: No, he
4: should.
29: Won't.
4: I just talked to God. God said he told him to.
29: He won't do it.
4: God he's said like, it's cool.
30: If God leads me to Paducah, Kentucky, that's literally what he said.
4: Dare ya.
29: Cool.
30: He said you'll never see me again. Those are Houston's headlines.
29: Great stories today, Mo.
30: Hey, listen to the iHeartRadio Music Festival brought to you by Capital One. Thanks to my friends at Fliff.
29: Okay.
30: Yeah. It's tonight.
29: Alex, what do you got in sports?
4: On Thursday night football, the Bills beat the Lions 41-31. The Texans are going to look to bounce back from their week one loss on Sunday when they host the Bengals at Reliant Stadium. They're 2.5-point favorites heading into this one. Kickoff will be at noon, and you can watch it on CBS.
29: I just saw here which NFL broadcast booth is the best. The rankings of NFL's top broadcast teams.
30: Okay.
29: In at number 5, Jim Nantz, J.J. Watt. In at number 4, Al Michaels, Kirk Herbstreit. More on that in a second. Kevin Burkhart, Tom Brady at 3. Mike Tirico, Chris Collinsworth at 2. Joe Buck, Troy Aikman at 1.
4: Yeah, that's fair.
29: These
4: are fair rankings.
29: I don't watch a lot of college game day. I'm taking nothing away from him. I didn't like his voice at all. It doesn't cut through on the broadcast.
4: I grew up with Kirk Herbstreit, so he is the voice of a generation. So
29: he was so flat during yesterday's broadcast, and I'm coming at him from, okay, I don't have anything against him either. I just haven't listened to a lot of him. His voice, it didn't cut through, and it was like,
4: not he's that been the voice of Thursday Night Football for years now, a couple of years.
29: I thought he was flat. I thought he was a dud. I thought he was a complete dud. J.J. Watt.
4: I really enjoyed him on his J.J. Watt and Jim Nantz.
29: J.J. Watt, Jim Nantz, way better.
4: They've had one week together. You can't put them anywhere near the top after one week.
29: J.J. Watt's had one week.
4: That's why I'm saying you can't be number one after one week.
29: No, no, no. They were better than the Thursday night team. I would not put them at 5.
4: I think the Thursday night team is pretty solid. Al Michaels can do whatever he wants.
29: Al Michaels is slowing down.
4: He's slowing down, but
29: a lot.
4: And I love. He wants.
29: He's the GOAT. He's the GOAT for me, and he's slowing down a lot.
4: Joe Buck and Troy Aikman are easily the best group out of all of those.
29: Yeah. All right. College football this weekend.
4: We got some notable games in the schedule. Number 7 o'clock tonight. Number 22, U of H is going to play 13th-ranked Texas Tech. You can watch that on Fox. Tomorrow, we got A&M taking on Kentucky at 2:30. At 6:30, the big game of the weekend is going to be number 7 LSU at number 8 Ole Miss. You can watch that on ABC. And UT will also host UTSA tomorrow at 7 o'clock. In baseball, the Astros got a win last night. They beat the Royals 6-2. Tonight, they're going to open up a weekend series with the Braves at Daikin Park. First pitch is at 7:10. You can listen to it on our sister station, Sports Talk 790. That is what's going on in sports.
29: Oh, ho, ho. One last hour. So, beer and Willie's, and then open phones Friday, and then Breaking Benjamin Chevelle tickets, and then we'll call it a week. But We got a hell of an hour.
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1: Hello.
0: Hi, good morning. Who's this?
1: Christina.
0: Hi, Christina. What is...
1: Good morning.
0: Where are you?
1: I'm driving home from Galveston.
0: What does it smell like in your car?
2: Oh,
0: like,
2: God, bless America.
0: Do you have maybe like a little air freshener there that smells like maybe fresh linen? Or like you, or are you just bringing the natural, wonderful scent of Galveston's beach with you and it smells wonderful and sandy and like beautiful fresh air?
2: Like, what's it smell like?
0: What's it smell like in your car right now? Is there any fragrance or scent? Anything happening in your
1: Jasmine
0: car?
1: Jasmine and Lily.
0: Jasmine and Lily. Wow. That sounds wonderful. Let me tell you, Jasmine. Mm-hmm. Not my favorite. I would kill for that right now. And what's the other one?
2: Lily.
0: Lily?
1: Lily. Mm-hmm.
0: I don't even know what the hell Lily smells like. I would stuff it in my nose right now, okay? Uh-huh. You know what it smells like?
2: Hey, it's, Christina.
0: It smells like
2: Thanks
0: the,
2: for calling.
0: It smells like the asshole of a rotten head of broccoli in here right now. Okay? That's what it smells like.
2: Dramatic.
0: It stinks.
2: I am eating breakfast.
0: Do not eat broccoli in here.
3: What's a man with you?
0: Jeez. Honeymoon's over. Honeymoon's over. What's next? Fish?
2: I apologize to everyone else in the office, and then I walk in here and I was like, you guys are stuck with me.
0: Look what Briggs made last night. Check this out, guys. Like, this is terrible.
2: Yeah. I'm eating broccoli for breakfast.
3: Some sewage? You didn't grab any sewage on your hand?
2: Christina. Really like broccoli.
0: She's Christina. Eating microwaved broccoli.
2: Yeah, it's
0: in this small little room right now. And you have Jasmine.
1: Microwave fish.
0: You have Jasmine and lilacs.
2: Lilacs.
0: Or lilies.
3: I'm grossed out.
0: Disgusting.
2: Christina, I'm really sorry. You have to deal with
0: them
2: this morning.
0: I forgot what I was even doing.
2: We're giving Christina $100 from Willie's Grill and Ice House on this free beer Friday. She also gets a case of beer.
0: God. You got a case of beer.
2: I'm really sorry. I'm sorry about them.
1: Oh, my God. Thank you guys so much.
0: Will you come pick me up?
2: Come pick me up.
0: Please. Take us
2: Mom.
0: All. Do you have room for Alex and Chili? Just Mo can finish this on her own. Oh it stinks in here.
2: So good. I love broccoli, Christina.
0: Not in the morning.
1: I love broccoli too, thank you. Not for breakfast.
2: I love it all the time.
0: Christina, thank you.
2: You've been up since two.
0: You
2: Let's
0: sound
2: go.
0: Like a normal person, Christina. Thank you.
3: She's fine.
0: With your Jasmine.
1: Fine.
2: Lily.
0: All right. Hang on, Christina. We're going to hook you up with your stuff.
2: I can't breathe.
0: No!
2: God. Not because of that. I'm going to eat. You just talk on the phone.
0: It is so smelly. Mm. You don't need broccoli for AM eating.
2: And sweet potatoes. Look at this.
0: Save that for your other radio show.
2: So good.
0: You piss off those people.
3: She's by herself on that one.
0: You gotta be kidding me.
2: I cannot.
4: Open phones Friday. Open phones Friday. More like open phones Friday.
0: What's the expiration on the broccoli that you're eating?
2: Never.
0: It won't
2: live that long.
0: Open phones Friday.
3: I want to throw up.
0: Ruin the whole hour. Hello, who is this?
3: What do you want?
5: Later. Good morning.
3: Hey, Mundo, I love you.
0: Hey, Mundo.
2: Sorry you had to walk into this.
3: Not sorry
2: Mundo.
3: About Mo, though.
0: Mundo, you can fix this for us. You got such a good attitude.
5: Yes,
0: hey,
5: sir.
0: How are you?
5: You know what? I am doing fantastic. I know normally you talk about New Year's resolutions. The beginning of the year or the end of the year.
0: Yeah.
5: I just wanted to let you know that I kept up with mine. One, I wanted to get healthy, but I wanted to give myself an actual goal, which was 40 pounds down by my birthday.
0: And?
5: Today is my birthday, and I am down 56 pounds so far.
2: Boom!
3: Happy birthday too, buddy.
2: Happy birthday!
0: Dude, I can't think of a better birthday present to yourself. Than doing
5: I feel amazing. I feel great. Mm-hmm. I mean, and just basic things like no drugs, no gym, no none of that. Just basic, good old fashioned working out in the backyard, walking every day, running, eating right. Man, everything just feels so much better.
0: How much microwaved broccoli was in your diet?
2: Yeah, that's what
0: during
2: you
0: this journey.
5: None. None.
2: None.
0: Would you ever do that to your coworkers?
3: Probably not.
5: No, but it's weird. I can smell it through the phone. It's weird.
3: Yeah. It's that bad.
2: Get out of here.
3: It's that bad.
2: Birthday canceled.
5: I can smell it through here.
0: It's coming through the speakers.
3: Now.
0: Mundo, happy birthday.
5: It's weird. You know?
2: Happy birthday.
5: Yes, sir. Y'all have a wonderful day, man.
3: So. You.
0: Ladle. Proud of you, Mundo.
2: Sweet man.
0: All right. That's a line open.
2: Smell it through the phone.
0: Open the door.
2: Goodbye.
3: This is the worst.
0: That's another line open. If you'd like,
6: I want to die.
0: Sorry about
2: not that bad.
0: So sorry about how our station smells right now. But if you're still there, call if you want to be on Open Phones Friday. 713-212-5945. It's your hour. I used to look forward to this hour, but I do. I'm going to stick it out because I love it.

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1: 94.5 The Buzz. Welcome back. Still stinks in here. Thank you. We're going to get to your calls. It's Open Phones Friday. I'm excited to get you guys on. But first...
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1: What you doing today?
4: All right, today you're looking at partial logos of defunct mall stores.
5: Oh.
4: And you're going to try and see if you can remember any of these.
1: Orange Julius.
4: That might have been one. Like Radio Shack is there. You get the R. That's all you cool. get. But you know that.
5: How Mo, did you do?
4: Not great. Do you know what this one is? I knew what this one is.
5: Limited 2.
4: Yeah, it's like a little flower on it and a little weird pink lettering.
1: She's a savant on the logos.
4: Yes. Wet Seal was one I recognized.
5: Goodness. Yeah, those
4: I
5: were the days.
4: Never went into a Wet Seal, but I always saw it in all
1: I remember Wet Seal.
5: Yeah, you liked girls that wore Wet Seal, that's for sure.
1: Did they sell dude clothes or just chicks?
5: I don't remember the dudes.
1: I think there was dudes.
5: So. Really?
1: I don't remember.
4: I don't know. But go check it out. See if you can name all of these defunct mall stores by looking at a partial logo at the world famous Rod Ryan show page at thebuzz.com.
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1: 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No dumb name John. Open Phones Friday.
6: Good
1: hey, John.
6: Good morning, Brother Rod.
5: Morning.
1: Good morning, dude. You're on the air. What you got for Open Phones?
6: Have you ever heard of Smell-O-Vision?
1: Smell-O-Vision. I saw when I was a kid, there was a movie.
6: A long time ago.
1: There was a movie in Smell-O-Vision, and it was a John Waters movie, and it was a late night thing, and they gave you a scratch and sniff card.
5: Oh, cute.
1: And then a number would show up on the screen, and it was like the pizza delivery man rings the doorbell, and then number 6
5: so
1: is on the screen.
5: Number 6.
1: And it smelled like pizza.
5: That's cool.
1: That's what I remember of Smell-O-Vision.
6: Brother, I must have smell-o speakers because I can smell
1: broccoli.
6: The broccoli from here.
1: Broccoli!
5: I'm going to take another bite. Wow.
1: Broccoli.
5: Smell it. On the air.
6: Y'all there.
1: Thank you. Can you imagine if you had to be in the same room as that? Matt. Okay. Good morning, Matt.
7: Hello. Is this the Rush ticket hotline?
1: Yeah, this is. Next week, it's going to be even crazier. Two times
7: I'd
1: every...
7: Like a pair?
1: Two times every show next week, we're going to be giving away Rush tickets. Matt. But this is Matt the Realtor, right?
7: This is Matt the Realtor. Yeah, an analog kid. Rush fan since probably I was third grade. Grace under pressure.
1: Love it. I love it, dude.
7: Hey, here's my suggestion, if you appease me. Can we do a contest where the guys call in and sing to that song about I Don't Want to Fall in Love with You Again or something? Remember that?
4: Yes, we will have kids.
1: The Chris Isaac game?
4: Is that?
7: I think so.
1: I think it is. I think what you're talking about is the world's.
7: They call me.
1: The world's only.
7: I'll be the ringer.
1: Chris
7: for
1: Isaac.
7: Okay,
5: he'll be
7: how
5: the
7: we'll do
5: ringer.
4: So Chris Cross
7: I'll come in and close it out.
1: You can sing like that. You can hit that falsetto.
7: I can hit that. I hit that every time y'all play it. I go, oh man, I should get it.
1: Give me a little.
7: Now I care because it's Rush. All right, this is
5: okay.
7: The
5: band.
1: Well, I mean, it's for nothing. But I want to hear that you can sing. Go ahead.
5: Show us.
1: Do that part of the song.
7: Yeah, play the music. I forgot the melody.
1: Let's see here. Alex is so mad right now.
5: So mad. Matt just really likes Rush. He, next week you get two chances.
1: You ready?
5: Day.
1: You guys remember your R lines? Okay. The girl is only going to break your heart.
5: Okay.
1: Do you remember that? All right, here we go. All right, go. You're on. Are you going to sing?
4: I don't think he's even ready for it.
7: Is this the part that I can't fall in love with you?
1: Yeah, dude, it's not karaoke. You got to sing. Go.
4: Yeah,
1: you're on.
7: I don't know the rest. I just know that one. I can't fall in love.
5: That's my part.
1: I don't know that you would win that game,
7: man. I don't remember how good.
1: I don't know.
5: Okay, if we decide to play that game, you're going to need to be more prepared.
1: Whew. Austin, you're next up on Open Phones. Good morning, Austin.
8: Good morning. Good morning. Shout out Mark, Tyler, Caleb. How are y'all doing today?
5: Shout out.
1: Shout out to all of them. Are they listening? Do you think they heard that?
8: Yes, sir. Of course, they're always listening. I got a question for y'all today.
1: Anything, Austin. Anything at all.
8: All right. Would you rather have to fight 100 duck-sized horses or one horse-sized duck?
1: That's a good one.
5: Yeah.
4: I can take out duck-sized horses. They just kick them off.
1: Duck-sized horses.
4: I can pick them up and throw them.
1: I'd go with 100 duck-sized horses.
5: I don't know. I was kind of thinking one.
1: Austin, how old are you?
0: 22.
1: How many 13-year-olds would it take to kick your ass?
0: Probably, I'd say about 8 or 9.
5: That's it?
1: You think you could beat up 5 13-year-olds coming at you at the same time?
0: Oh, for sure.
1: 5?
0: Yeah, for sure. Just a couple swift elbows and kicks do the job, for sure.
1: Okay, I'm going to up it to 7. I want you to think about this. 7 13-year-olds coming at you at the same time, swinging and kicking. 7 13-year-olds coming at you. You think you could take them?
0: For sure, for sure. 2 of them will be done as soon as it starts. Just okay. 1, they won't be ready for what's coming to them at first. 5, man, that would be kind of hard, but I think I could, that'd probably be my limit right there.
1: How many 13-year-olds before you're in trouble, Alex?
4: I don't know. You could like pick one up and then use them as a weapon against the other ones.
1: How many before you getting yourself in real trouble with 13-year-olds? How many? 7's a problem.
4: Yeah, 7's a problem.
1: 7's a big problem.
4: No more than 10, for sure. 7 would be a problem.
1: 7's a huge problem. All at the same time? Thank you, Austin. It's funny. Paula, good morning.
9: Hi, good morning.
1: Hey, Paula, you're on the air. Hopefully you have something not quite as silly as what we've been talking about.
4: I thought that was great.
1: You're on Open Phones. What do you want to talk about?
9: So I made a really bad decision. I ended up waiting till the deadline to turn in all my assignments. So today I'm going to work on about 7 assignments today.
1: Ugh. Are they due today?
9: They're all due today.
1: Yeah, what? Bad. You in college?
9: I am.
1: Okay. You have 7 things due today. You procrastinated.
9: I did very hard, yes.
1: Paula, what have you been doing with your time?
9: Honestly, I've just been focusing on going on dates and work. That's it.
1: She's dating?
5: She has a good life.
1: She's dating.
5: Yeah.
1: You're out there running around
5: right now
1: like a floozy.
5: Not.
1: And you have all this work to do for school.
5: She's getting out there.
1: You can't even have 7.
9: Yeah, I do.
1: You can't even have 7 classes today. How many classes do you really have today?
9: Today, I only have 2.
1: Okay.
5: Yeah, I was going to say, we don't take Friday classes.
1: But you literally have to turn in 7 things? Give me one thing that's due today. See if we can help.
9: I honestly just have to watch this one video and do a response on it.
5: Okay. So she has some writing to do.
1: Listen,
5: Rod.
1: I'm going to hang up with you. Go watch that video right now, Paula.
5: Get it done.
1: Go get it done.
9: Okay, thank you.
1: All right, you can do this. Just one thing at a time. Dalton, good morning.
10: Good morning, Rod. How are you?
1: I'm doing great, man. What do you got for Open Phones?
10: So today I'm just shouting out my dad's birthday. He passed away 5 years ago. Just wanted to say happy birthday to him.
5: Let's say his name.
1: Yeah. What's his name?
10: Don. His name's Don. Don Harrison. He got my name from Roadhouse, so I just wanted to call and tell you all that.
1: That's cool. Dalton. That's, is on the phone,
10: yes,
1: with
10: sir.
1: Us.
5: So cool.
1: And he knows that I'm that kind of guy that if I'm talking to a Dalton,
5: I'm gonna
1: say, how old are you?
5: Yeah.
1: Were you born anywhere around the time that Roadhouse came out?
5: Sure enough.
1: Do you think you were named after the Patrick Swayze character? I'm talking to that guy right now. Dude, your dad was cool.
10: Yeah. Yeah, he was awesome, man. He was awesome. I was born in 1991. I'm 35 and I was born in Memphis, Tennessee, but been listening to y'all since I was 9 or 10 years old.
1: So I don't have awesome. I don't have any recommendations for you. My dad's been gone a long time. Never stop talking to him, Dalton. Never stop talking to him. That's it. I still talk to my dad all the time. I really do. Like out loud in my house. I'm like, Dad, why is this happening? Why didn't you teach me better?
10: Yep.
1: Why don't you make me sit there and learn how to fix this sink?
10: Yeah, exactly. Yeah, my girlfriend looks at me like I'm crazy. I'm like, hey, I'm still talking to him. You can't judge me.
1: Way to go, Dalton. Way to go. Happy birthday to your pops. That's another line open. 713-212-5945. It's Open Phones. I love it.
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0: Here we come. Here we come. 94.5 The Buzz. Good morning, Rod Ryan Show. Stain's got a sold-out show coming up in October. And we're going to include those tickets as part of our unbelievable Rocktober six-pack next week. Rush, Breaking Benjamin, Chevelle, Weezer, Stain Seether, Sick New World, Buzzoween, 3 days grace, I prevail. One of you is going to win that each and every day next week. Rocktober six-pack. On top of all the other great prizes that I talked about, next week's huge. Next week is huge. Can we work on the broccoli?
1: I just finished it.
0: But quit, like...
1: Is there any in my teeth?
0: You could eat the broccoli first to get rid of it in your breakfast over there. I walked by her and
2: I'm seeing the car on the way here. You know it's better than our car stinking.
1: Just done. It's good. It's so good.
0: I don't want that smell in my car.
2: It'll stay there forever.
0: What are you, nuts in the car?
3: It's Open Phones Friday.
0: Josh Tree. Thank you for holding, Josh Tree. Good morning.
4: Yo, what up, y'all?
0: What's up, Tree?
4: How are you hating on Mo and their broccoli?
1: Yeah, they're
2: it stinks.
1: It's so good.
0: Dude, it smells like a rotten asshole.
2: Ruining my life.
0: That's why.
1: Not bad. Oh, gosh.
0: What do you got, dude? You're on the air.
4: Y'all are crazy.
5: We are.
4: Oh, man. I just wanted to tell Mundo happy birthday.
0: Yeah, that was good that he got through.
4: Yeah, yeah.
0: How's he losing all that weight?
4: Well, you gave it to me.
0: I didn't know you could just pass that stuff out. Well, bro, you have a great weekend too, man. Thank you, Josh.
4: Hey, y'all have a great weekend.
0: All right, my brother. Stay safe. Stay cool. Ray. It's Ray.
1: We know better,
0: Ray. Hey, Ray.
6: Hey, what's up?
0: Good morning.
6: Good morning. Can y'all hear me?
0: Yeah, I can. A little loud. It's a little okay, speak. Oh, there you go.
6: There we go. Yeah, I just walked outside.
0: What you got?
6: Yes. I wanted to shout out my alma mater. They're doing a Cy Ridge Band. They're doing a produce sale this weekend.
1: Ooh.
6: 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It's this weekend, September 19th and 20th, Saturday and Sunday, 9 to 5 p.m., and Sunday will be until they run out. Some of the prices, you can get cabbage for $1 each, carrots $1 per bag, tomatoes $2 for $8 per bag, red apples $2 for $5 per bag.
0: This is good.
6: We have pumpkins for $3 and watermelon for $2.
0: How much is the broccoli?
6: I don't think we have broccoli as of right now, but it sounds like it might be coming.
1: Yeah, keep me posted.
6: They always get a surprise the day of because it all gets donated by farmers.
1: Yes.
0: Mo has all the broccoli in
1: here.
0: What
1: a good fundraiser. Usually your kids are selling like cookie dough and wrapping paper, like fresh produce.
6: Oh,
1: that's amazing.
6: Mm-hmm.
0: Yeah, this is pretty great.
6: And they will have concessions.
0: Where can we...
6: they have like hot dog meal, they have ribs, they'll have brisket.
0: Okay, hang on. Where can we go? Where can we go online to see this?
1: Yeah, is there Facebook?
6: On Facebook, there's an event. If you search Cy Ridge High School Produce Sale, you will find it. I can also send you guys the flyers and the prices.
0: Yeah, please.
6: And you can distribute that too.
0: Okay, Ray.
6: Ray.
0: It's Ray.
6: Ray.
0: All right. Thank you, Ray.
1: Have a good weekend.
0: Somebody had just sent me, too. I've gone to this in years past. The Polish festival is this weekend.
1: Is it?
0: At that Polish church.
1: The church, yeah.
0: In like...
1: the food is so good.
0: I'll get a better... I'll tell you where it is before we get out of here. But just don't let me forget to mention Polish festival this weekend. Christina, you're next up on Open Phones. Good morning, Christina.
7: Good morning. It's Chris with a K, by the way.
0: Chris with a K. How are you?
7: I'm really good. Today is a special day.
0: Tell me about it.
7: 22 years ago today, I married my husband, Joseph Attila.
0: You're supposed to say, I married my best friend.
1: The love of my life.
0: 22 years.
7: Well, it's a rocky best friend. Let's just say that. But,
0: okay.
7: I mean, it's been a good marriage.
0: What? Now, this is congratulations, okay?
7: And thank you.
0: I really am. I'm super happy for you. When you get to 22 years, are you still panicking? Are you running around and getting gifts for each other? Or are you being more sensible about it? So no more. Like, okay, let me ask you this. Strip it back. Do you even, do you go get a card?
7: No. We just hold each other's hands and
1: that's fine.
7: Try to renew our vows to each other in private.
0: Okay. Is there going out? Is there any celebration of 22 years, going out to dinner or anything like that?
7: Well, we kind of had plans to go out with a friend tonight, but I might just go get a tattoo. I don't care.
0: There you go. Yeah.
1: Tattoo.
0: Wait, you said swingers. You thought swingers.
1: I mean, she said
7: I did not say swingers.
1: I mean, to be fair, I said swingers.
0: 22 years. Let's mix it up. Let's throw somebody in the mix.
1: Maybe we were going to include a friend.
2: Yeah, maybe.
1: So then we have further questions.
7: Not like that.
1: Okay, got it.
0: Aren't you glad you called?
7: Related.
1: Sorry. Happy anniversary.
7: Thank you so much.
0: I'm telling you right now, Mo looked at me off mic and she went, swingers.
2: I saw it. I saw it.
1: We have more questions.
0: All right, Chris with a K. Hey, happy anniversary.
2: Yeah.
7: Thank you so much. It means a lot.
0: Thank you. Thank you.
1: She hates me.
0: She doesn't.
2: Oh, yeah, she does.
0: She doesn't. I was going to say swingers anyways. I was thinking that too, for sure. All right, that's it. Guys, I cannot believe how quickly that goes. It's time for Mo the Show, at least thinking about what you're giving away.
1: Yes.
0: What is it?
1: Well, I know that I have a pair of tickets to see Breaking Benjamin and Chevelle with Cami Kehoe and Starset.
0: Yeah.
1: October 10th in the Woodlands. Ticketmaster.com if you want to buy them. But if you know the show, we've got a pair for you.
0: Okay. So take a short break. Thank you for all the calls, guys. If I didn't get to you, I'm sorry. It just went by so quick. On the flip, we will have a question for you to win those tickets, and then we'll turn you loose.
5: 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Oh no, people are going to be obsessed.
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5: Have you been eating them this whole time?
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5: Hands off us.
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34: 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Good morning, Rod Ryan Show. Wrapping up a Free Beer Friday, wrapping up the open phones. Ooh, we still have Breaking Benjamin Chevelle tickets to give to you. All right, it's time for Mo the Show. What's your question?
35: Alex, I need your help on this one.
34: No, you know what? 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
34: Here's the question.
35: The question is...
34: The question today is, what food...
35: Who said...
34: No. What food did Mo think was a good idea to put in the microwave and eat in this room today?
35: That's not the question I wanted to ask!
34: You're not asking the question, are you? You're making food. You're busy eating over there.
35: Okay.
34: I figured I'd do you a favor.
35: Thank you.
34: And maybe eat it quicker so that we don't have to smell it anymore.
36: Maybe.
34: What food did Mo think was a great idea to put in the microwave and eat in the studio? Wouldn't even do it in her car on the way here. 713-212-5945 if you know the show. It is Mo the Show. It's about you.
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0: 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Incubus! Drive! Wrapping up our show today. Let's get right after it, because I got... Oh, geez, it's almost... We gotta go.
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2: Good morning.
0: What's your name?
2: Holly.
0: Hi, Holly. Mo's mad that I hijacked her bit over here, and I asked the question today.
3: I got to enjoy my breakfast, Holly.
0: Holly, today's Mo the Show question is about Mo. Mm-hmm. So we still keep the same name of the bit and everything. I just happen to be asking today's question with Alex's approval. what food did Mo think was a great idea to put in the work microwave and not only stink up the kitchen here and the hallway here, but then in this small little non-ventilated room? What food did she think was a great idea?
2: Broccoli.
0: Yeah.
3: That's the one.
0: Yeah. Awesome. Microwaved broccoli. So great.
3: I charred it last night. It was just like a leftover, but I reheated it.
0: Jeremy just texted me. He said he's not coming in.
3: He's sick of a personal day.
0: He's like, Rod, 1 to 10, what's it smelling like in there? I go, 10 plus. Okay.
3: Insanely dramatic.
0: You win, Holly. What are you giving her?
3: Holly, you're going to see Breaking Benjamin and Chevelle with Cami Kehoe and Stars Out on October 10th in the Woodlands. Congratulations, my love.
2: Thank you so much, and thank you for eating broccoli this morning.
0: No!
3: She must be a dietitian.
0: No, do not thank her for that.
3: I love broccoli.
0: Raw broccoli would be fine.
3: It was so good.
0: That microwave really doesn't set it up
3: sweet potatoes
0: too well for the office here. Okay, we gotta go.
4: I could have used a little more cowbell. You're gonna want that cowbell. I gotta have more cowbell, baby. I got a fever. And the only prescription is more cowbell.
0: That's it. We got to go, man. 007 Sean Connery. He won this morning. That guy came on one day. He came on one day with a win, and he got pit tickets to Baby Metal Hailstorm. That's wild. Homeroom. You guys got to join us in homeroom. Alex won Dave Chappelle. Listener Alex won Dave Chappelle tickets. Mo says there's a handful of nosebleeds left.
3: Yeah, I've got 400
0: for Chappelle. We thought that was going to sell out immediately. Jessica won Rush tickets. Rush Hour was in the 7 o'clock hour. Teresa, Rush Hour, 5 o'clock. 5:20. She'll give you a pair of tickets. Who could forget Donna? She won those Trans-Siberian Orchestra tickets. Donna was so much fun today. I really liked having her on. Specs and Willie's. Willie's, thank you for the $100 gift cards. Thank you, Specs, for the beer today. Annie, Lydia, David, and Krista. All one beer with a $100 Willie's gift card. And go get yourself a nice cheeseburger on this National Cheeseburger Day. Here it is, the Houston Polish Harvest Fest, Our Lady of Częstochowa. It's a church in Spring Branch. It's Blaylock. Is that what I said?
3: Yes.
0: It's on Blaylock. Mm-hmm. Yeah, that's going. Somebody just told me, he's like, Rod, I saw the street sign. You talk about going to this thing.
3: Let's go.
0: You guys keep us informed as we keep you informed. I promise you, it goes both ways. So Teresa Rush Hour, 5:20. The iHeart Radio Music Festival is going on tonight, tomorrow. Hulu, Disney, and then what's going down? I don't know. Anybody know what's going on at the radio station Sunny down the hall?
3: You can listen to both nights of the iHeart Radio Music Festival on Sunny. They're broadcasting it live.
0: They are.
3: Yeah.
0: I
3: know that.
0: You know that.
3: I do know that.
0: You know so much about Sunny now. It's weird. Six picks. I have six picks this weekend.
3: You do? I can't wait. It's the last weekend of summer, Rod. Don't let us down.
5: Don't let us down, dude.
0: It's the last weekend of summer. Guys, next week, it is the greatest prize week in the history of the Rod Ryan Show. I don't have time. I got to go. Jeremy wants to get in here. I got to go. Tomorrow, I'm sorry, Saturday and Sunday. Mm-hmm. Have a great weekend. Come back to us on Monday. It's the greatest prize week that we've ever done with the amount of stuff that we're giving away. Every hour, 6, 7, 8, 9 huge, massive prizes. Metallica, the six-pack of tickets for Rocktober, the listen or to watch and win $500 every day, and a trip to New York City to go see Jimmy Fallon. All of this is all next week, guys. That's it. We got to go. Texans, Bengals. Texans trending to win that game. I like the way that looks. Yeah. Guys, have the best weekend ever, man. AMF.
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I was thinking about this. It's like a battle cry. The only thing that's standing between you and the weekend is this midday right here. All you have to do is take it. We are Houston's Rock and Alternative. Sharpening your middays, 94.5 The Buzz. We got your music. Your midday starts right now. Welcome to the best darn day of the week. Linkin Park. Your

Probably time to start ordering those appetizers, because when that 1 o'clock hour hits, it's your winner, winner chicken dinner. It's your Jeremy DeBitte's 94.5 Buzz. We got you pick your tickets at 120 if you're waiting to see either Five Finger Death Punch, Breaking Benjamin, or the Toadies. And I'm something all the concert tickets I got left. Three winners right after your non

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I got you covered for 2027 right now. Sherman 94.5, The Buzz, Metallica, expanding their M72 tour. Not coming to Houston, but coming as close as San Antonio in May. You know this one's going to sell out. Just stay on top of it. Nirvana.

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hoping this might be the light at the end of the tunnel one day. It's Charmin 94.5, The Buzz. Checking the calendar. Looks like we got 4 days until fall officially starts. We just need to get out of these 90s. High of 94 degrees today. Full on sunshine this weekend. Stone Temple Pilots.

Sounds like we're all going to be indoors anyway, just trying to enjoy that AC. I got that concert in your living room. We are Houston's Rock and Alternative, Sherman 84.5, The Buzz. It is the most talked about music fest on the planet. 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

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Sharpie New Midtaste, 94.5, The Buzz. Got that short and sweet music news on your Friday, as the newest album from the Foo Fighters was said to be released before it was released. Dave Grohl's daughter went around town with burned CDs of one of the newest songs. Said she hid the album somewhere so people could find it and maybe listen to it. How many times have you been told, like, don't take a USB drive or any digital stuff and put it on your computer? There could have been viruses on it. 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It's interesting, though.

Time to step on the gas. We're going to keep that midday moving. We got your nonstop noodle luncheon as soon as we get back, but you knew that already. Also, dumping all the concert tickets I got left. You pick your tickets at 120 with your way to see either Five Finger Death Punch, Breaking Benjamin, or the Toadies. Those winners right after your nonstop noodle. 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

we got some concert tickets to get rid of. You know that's what we do around here. We are Houston's Rocking Alternative, Sherman 84.5. The bus needs you to get ready. These Breaking Benjamin tickets are going to go fast. As soon as we get back, here comes your Friday edition of You Pick Your Tickets. Had to remember what day it was.

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first going to let you off the leash. 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If you pick your tickets, I got you in either Five Finger Death Punch, Breaking Benjamin, or the Toadies. 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

High-five a friend, high-five a family member, high-five a coworker. 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Teresa's got you waiting to see Rush and more Breaking Benjamin tickets to win. She'll grab that first winner at 420. Be safe this weekend. I'm on the road.

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Happy Friday, everyone. It's a great day. I mean, look, it's Friday. We made it. There's sunny skies. We're breathing. We're together. We got good music. Let's just get up in it and enjoy it. Welcome. We are 94.5 The Buzz. I'm Teresa Stain. You're up

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Hey, tonight's the night, our iHeartRadio Music Festival, night number one. You guys know a lot of our bands are going to be there live from Vegas. It's the Pumpkins, which are tomorrow, by the way. Weezer, Muse, Goo Goo Dolls, Snoop Dogg. It's going to be epic. You can stream it tonight, 9:30 our time, on Hulu and Disney+. We are 94.5 The Buzz on a Friday.

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Let's talk about all your free stuff today. I'll give you a good bonus win after three. That's always your warm-up, right? 410, Breaking Benjamin Chevelle tickets. We're going to do Talk Back Karaoke Chevelle to get you into that show. I mean, all you need is that red Talk Back mic. After five, it's Rush Hour for Rush.

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All right, I'm counting down. We have 37 days until Sick New World, Texas. That's insane. October 24, Texas Motor Speedway. I'm going, so I got a pair of bonus tickets to send you there. It'll take you 4 seconds, either at thebuzz.com. 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Good luck.

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obviously the Astros start a new series with the Braves at home, and tonight, first pitch 7:10. I'm seeing that it's Jeremy Peña retro Los Astros jersey night. What? I would go just for that. Let alone just watching the game. That's amazing. We are 94.5 The Buzz. I'm true.

Hey, this week, GTA 6 announced that, well, I mean, obviously, we're still getting the drop this November, but online will be in about a year. Why the big break and the space? Who knows? I mean, we've waited this long, us online players, so what's another 12 months? We are 94.5 The Buzz.

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All right, coming up at 4:10, it's Talk Back Karaoke, Chevelle Edition. Look, this is your shot to go to Breaking Benjamin and Chevelle, which is weeks away. And I know you know some Chevelle songs, so get that red Talk Back mic ready. We are 94.5 The Buzz. I'm Teresa. We play the game at 4:10.

0: Here was my talk back karaoke winner from yesterday.
1: They say freak when you're singled out the red. Well, it filters through.
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1: So lay down, the thread is real.
0: Put his emotion into that. What do you got? Open up your iHeartRadio apps right now with the buzz up and on. Hit that red talk back mic. Sing me any Chevelle song. You know, this is your shot to go to the Breaking Benjamin Chevelle show. My last pair of tickets. I'm Teresa. While you get it in, I got new Dexter and the Moon Rocks right now. Here's Freaking Out on the Buzz.

94.5 The Buzz. I'm Teresa. This is going to be seamless, all right? Talk about karaoke and a Måneskin. Seether, Rage, Bad Omen. So let's go. Who will go to Seether and Chevelle? Let's talk about karaoke. Chevelle Edition. Let's

play on Rage Against the Machine, I saw a Reddit thread asking people, do you think life before cell phones was better? Somebody said it was boring, and another one said relationships are easier, which is true. I mean, in middle school, like me, if you had a star 69 and then hang up on the guy you like just to see if he was home, now you just go to their social media, check their location. Being a woman's a learning curve, man. It's easier now to stalk the guy you like. We are 94.5 The Buzz. I'm Teresa. It's mine.

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6: 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Yeah.

Happy Friday. Tonight is night number one of our iHeartRadio Music Festival. Don't forget, live from Las Vegas, 9:30 our time. You can start streaming it on Hulu or Disney Plus. You got it? All right, now let's get ready for Rush Hour with Rush tickets just after 5 o'clock. Like, I'm talking 5 o'clock.

Rush Hour for Rush tickets and on a Friday. Rush Hour is Thick, Hairy, Scary Larry hanging out with Barry on a Friday. So hit that talk back mic right now if you want to win my last pair of Rush tickets. October 1, Toyota Center. 94.5 The Buzz is your hub to win all the Rush tickets. Hit that red talk back mic. Tell me your Rush Hour. What's your hot spot? What's that big ick in your drive morning and afternoon that makes you nuts? What

0: Rush Hour for Rush Tickets. What is your gross hotspot getting to work, coming home that makes you nuts?
1: Hey, T, this is Alyssa. That spot every day in traffic that drives me absolutely nuts.
0: Yep.
1: I live in Katy, so it's going north on Grand Parkway in between Morton and Clay Road. The traffic, for some reason, in that spot backs up so heavily every day. It doesn't matter what time of day it is. It is awful, and I hate it. But there's no other way to get home because you're in traffic everywhere.
0: You know what's so funny is doing rush hour tickets, you know, rush hour for rush hour, 80% of the people calling and complaining are in Katy, trying to get to Katy and leave Katy. I'm not moving to Katy. That's what I've learned this whole contest. Alyssa, you're going to Rush, my sister. You deserved that win. I'm going to hit you up now. We are 94.5 The Buzz.

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I know we got a lot of football to watch this weekend, but I'm going to give love to the Rice Owls. Yeah, they play Saturday against Western Michigan Broncos, 1 o'clock, Rice Stadium. If you've never caught a game, you should. We are 94.5 The Buzz. I'm Teresa. Welcome to the weekend.

You know what? Just top of mind with the Deftones here. I'm thinking of all this new music of ours. Our genre's thriving. We are the it format. I love it. There are so many albums that have dropped. Don't forget, Deftones gave us private music. Oh, it's so good. This weekend, make it your homework to listen start to finish. Can you do it? All right. I'm Teresa. Here's Stained. We are 94.5 The Buzz.

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It'll show you what theaters near you are going to show it. And it's only for a couple days, so scoop up those tickets. 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

Guys out of work already, trying to get home, trying to get to the game tonight, trying to go somewhere to watch the game, hang out with friends. Cheers to it. I've got nothing but music this entire hour to help you out. It's all for you.

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We are live from Vegas. Tomorrow night, night number two. Our bands are dominating, man. Pumpkins, Muse, Weezer, Goo Goo Dolls, Snoop Dogg. We don't play him, but I consider him one of ours since a lot of us were raised on him in the 90s, you know? All right, tonight, 9:30 p.m. and tomorrow night, 9:30, we can stream it all on Hulu and Disney+. I'm Teresa. Welcome to the

but I got to get out of here. But I've got good news. Next week when I'm back with you, Monday through Friday, 2 to 7, not only will we be doing Rush for Rush in the Rush Hour, but I've got pit tickets to Five Finger Death Punch. Ow! It's going to be a good week of winning. Have a great one. Allie's got you next. If you need me, you know where to find me, at Teresa Rockface. Here's some Simple Man as I leave you and tell you I love you. Bye.

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22: I think you'll agree with me. 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